0: the need to continue working towards a ceasefire that's prevented more loss of life. It's emerged millions of primary school pupils didn't get a flu jab last winter. Figures from the UK Health Security Agency suggest 55.5% were vaccinated last academic year. That's around 2.5 million of the 4.5 million eligible. And ITV's announced a new I'm a Celebrity spin-off set in Canada. The Wild Frontier will have a new format with campmates competing in pairs. From Sky News, I'm Cam Hall.
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2: Bismillahir Rahmanir Rahim.
3: In the name of Allah, the entirely merciful, the especially merciful.
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3: By those angels lined up in rows.
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3: And those who drive the clouds.
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3: And those who recite the message.
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0: Then inquire of them, O Muhammad, are they a stronger or more difficult creation, or those others we have created? Indeed, we created men from sticky clay. But you wonder while they mock.
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0: 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And our forefathers as well?
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0: The angels will be ordered. Gather those who committed wrong, their kinds, and what they used to worship.

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0: 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Indeed, they are to be questioned.
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0: 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Why do you not help each other?"
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0: But they, that day, are in surrender.

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0: 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Indeed, we were deviators.

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0: Who would say, "Are you indeed of those who believe?"

0: that when we have died and become dust and bones, we will indeed be recompensed.
1: قال هل أنتم مطلعون؟
0: He will say, would you care to look?
1: فاطلع فرآه في سواء
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1: بسم الله الرحمن الرحيم
0: In the name of Allah, the entirely merciful, the especially merciful.
1: Alif

Alif, Lam, Ra. This is a book which we have revealed to you, O Muhammad, that you might bring mankind out of darknesses into the light by permission of their Lord, to the path of the exalted in might, the praiseworthy.

The ones who prefer the worldly life over the hereafter and avert people from the way of Allah, seeking to make it seem deviant, those are in extreme error.

And we did not send any messenger except speaking in the language of his people to state clearly for them. And Allah sends astray thereby whom he wills and guides whom he wills. And he is the exalted in might, the wise.

And we certainly sent Moses with our signs, saying, Bring out your people from darknesses into the light and remind them of the days of Allah. Indeed, in that are signs for everyone patient and grateful.

And recall, O children of Israel, when Moses said to his people, Remember the favor of Allah upon you when he saved you from the people of Pharaoh, who were afflicting you with the worst torment, and were slaughtering your newborn sons and keeping your females alive. And in that was a great trial from your Lord.

And remember when your Lord proclaimed, "If you are grateful, I will surely increase you in favor. But if you deny, indeed my punishment is severe."

0: And Moses said, if you should disbelieve, you and whoever is on the earth entirely, indeed, Allah is free of need and praiseworthy.
1: أَلَمْ يَأْتِكُمْ

Has there not reached you the news of those before you, the people of Noah, and Ad, and Thamud, and those after them? No one knows them but Allah. Their messengers brought them clear proofs, but they returned their hands to their mouths and said, "Indeed, we disbelieve in that with which you have been sent, and indeed we are about that to which you invite us in disquieting doubt."

Their messenger said, "Can there be doubt about Allah, creator of the heavens and earth? He invites you that he may forgive you of your sins, and he delays you your death for a specified term." They said, "You are not but men like us who wish to avert us from what our fathers were worshipping. So bring us a clear authority."

0: Their messenger said to them, "We are only men like you, but Allah confers favor upon whom He wills of His servants. It has never been for us to bring you evidence except by permission of Allah. And upon Allah, let the believers rely."
1: وَمَا لَنَا أَلَّا نَتَوَكَّلَ عَلَى اللَّهِ وَقَدْ هَدَانَا سُبُلَنَا وَلَنَصْبِرَنَّ

And why should we not rely upon Allah while He has guided us to our good ways? And we will surely be patient against whatever harm you should cause us. And upon Allah, let those who would rely, indeed rely.

0: And those who disbelieved said to their messengers, "We will surely drive you out of our land, or you must return to our religion." So their Lord inspired to them, "We will surely destroy the wrongdoers."
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0: And we will surely cause you to dwell in the land after them. That is for he who fears my position and fears my threat.
1: وَاسْتَفْتَحُوا وَخَابَ كُلُّ جَبَّارٍ عَنِيدٍ.
0: And they requested victory from Allah, and disappointed, therefore, was every obstinate tyrant.

He will gulp it, but will be hardly able to swallow it. And death will come to him from everywhere, but he is not to die. And before him is a massive punishment.

The example of those who disbelieve in their Lord is that their deeds are like ashes which the wind blows forcefully on a stormy day. They are unable to keep from what they earned a single thing. That is what is extreme error.

0: Have you not seen that Allah created the heavens and the earth in truth? If He wills, He can do away with you and produce a new creation.
1: وَمَا ذَٰلِكَ عَلَى اللَّهِ بِعَزِيزٍ
0: And that is not difficult for Allah.

0: And they will come out for judgment before Allah altogether. And the weak will say to those who were arrogant, "Indeed, we were your followers. So can you avail us anything against the punishment of Allah?" They will say,
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All praise is due to Allah, to whom belongs whatever is in the heavens and whatever is in the earth, and to him belongs all praise in the hereafter, and he is the wise, the acquainted.

He knows what penetrates into the earth and what emerges from it, and what descends from the heaven and what ascends therein. And He is the Merciful, the Forgiving.

But those who disbelieve say, the hour will not come to us. Say, yes, by my Lord, it will surely come to you. Allah is the knower of the unseen. Not absent from him is an atom's weight within the heavens or within the earth, or what is smaller than that or greater, except that it is in a clear register.

And those who have been given knowledge, see that what is revealed to you from your Lord is the truth, and it guides to the path of the exalted in might, the praiseworthy.

But those who disbelieve say, shall we direct you to a man who will inform you that when you have disintegrated in complete disintegration, you will then be recreated in a new creation?

0: Has he invented about Allah a lie, or is there in him madness? Rather, they who do not believe in the hereafter will be in the punishment and are in extreme error.
1: أَفَلَمْ يَرَوْا إِلَى مَا بَيْنَ أَيْدِيهِمْ وَمَا خَلْفَهُمْ مِنَ السَّمَاءِ وَالْأَرْضِ إِنَّ

Then do they not look at what is before them and what is behind them of the heaven and earth? If we should will, we could cause the earth to swallow them, or could let fall upon them fragments from the sky. Indeed, in that is a sign for every servant turning back to Allah.

And we certainly gave David from us bounty. We said, O mountains, repeat our praises with him, and the birds as well. And we made pliable for him iron

0: commanding him, make full coats of mail and calculate precisely the links, and work all of you righteousness. Indeed, I, of what you do, am seeing.
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And to Solomon we subjected the wind. Its morning journey was that of a month, and its afternoon journey was that of a month. And we made flow for him a spring of liquid copper. And among the jinn were those who worked for him by the permission of his Lord. And whoever deviated among them from our command, we will make him taste of the punishment of the blaze.

They made for him what he willed of elevated chambers, statues, bowls like reservoirs, and stationary kettles. We said, "Work, O family of David, in gratitude, and few of my servants are grateful."

And when we decreed for Solomon death, nothing indicated to the jinn his death except a creature of the earth eating his staff. But when he fell, it became clear to the jinn that if they had known the unseen, they would not have remained in humiliating punishment.

There was for the tribe of Sabah in their dwelling place a sign, two fields of gardens on the right and on the left. They were told, eat from the provisions of your Lord and be grateful to Him. A good land have you, and a forgiving Lord.

0: ذواتي أكل خمط وأثل وشيء من سدر قليل.
1: But they turned away refusing. So we sent upon them the flood of the dam, and we replaced their two fields of gardens with gardens of bitter fruit, tamarisks, and something of sparse lote trees.
0: ذلك جزيناهم بما كفروا وهل نجازي إلا الكفور.
1: By that we repaid them because they disbelieved. And do we thus repay except the ungrateful?

And we placed between them and the cities which we had blessed many visible cities. And we determined between them the distances of journey, saying, travel between them by night or by day in safety.

But insolently they said, "Our Lord, lengthen the distance between our journeys," and wronged themselves. So we made them narrations and dispersed them in total dispersion. Indeed, in that are signs for everyone patient and grateful.

And he had over them no authority, except it was decreed that we might make evident who believes in the hereafter, from who is thereof in doubt. And your Lord, over all things, is guardian.

Say, O Muhammad, invoke those you claim as deities besides Allah. They do not possess an atom's weight of ability in the heavens or on the earth, and they do not have therein any partnership with Him, nor is there for Him from among them any assistance.

0: And intercession does not benefit with him except for one whom he permits. And those wait until, when terror is removed from their hearts, they will say to one another, "What has your Lord said?" They will say,
1: "Love, heartbreak, and memories into timeless songs."
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5: بسم الله الرحمن الرحيم.
0: In the name of Allah, the entirely merciful, the especially merciful.

0: وخلق كل شيء فقدره تقديرا.
1: He to whom belongs the dominion of the heavens and the earth, and who has not taken a son, and has not had a partner in dominion, and has created each thing and determined it with precise determination.

But they have taken besides him gods which create nothing, while they are created, and possess not for themselves any harm or benefit, and possess not power to cause death or life or resurrection.

And those who disbelieve say, this Quran is not except a falsehood he invented, and another people assisted him in it. But they have committed an injustice and a lie.

0: And they say, legends of the former peoples which he has written down, and they are dictated to him morning and afternoon.
1: قُلْ أَنزَلَهُ الَّذِي يَعْلَمُ السِّرَّ فِي السَّمَاوَاتِ وَالْأَرْضِ إِنَّهُ كَانَ غَفُورًا رَحِيمًا.
0: Say, O Muhammad, it has been revealed by He who knows every secret within the heavens and the earth. Indeed, He is ever forgiving and merciful.

And they say, "What is this messenger that eats food and walks in the markets? Why was there not sent down to him an angel so he would be with him a warner?"

0: Or why is not a treasure presented to him from heaven? Or does he not have a garden from which he eats? And the wrongdoers say, you follow not what a man affected by magic.
1: انظر كيف ضربوا لك الأمثال فضلوا فلا يستطيعون سبيلا.
0: Look how they strike for you comparisons, but they have strayed, so they cannot find a way.
1: تبارك الذي إن شاء جعل لك

0: Blessed is he who, if he willed, could have made for you something better than that, gardens beneath which rivers flow, and could make for you palaces.
1: بل كذبوا بالساعة وأعتدنا

And mention the day he will gather them and that which they worship besides Allah, and will say, Did you mislead these, my servants, or did they themselves stray from the way?

0: They will say, "Exalted are you. It was not for us to take besides you any allies, but you provided comforts for them and their fathers until they forgot the message and became a people ruined."
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And whoever commits injustice among you, we will make him taste a great punishment.

And we did not send before you, O Muhammad, any of the messengers except that they ate food and walked in the markets. And we have made some of you people as trial for others. Will you have patience? And ever is your Lord seeing.

0: ربنا لقد استكبروا في أنفسهم وعتوا عتوا كبيرا.
1: And those who do not expect the meeting with us say, why were not angels sent down to us? Or why do we not see our Lord? They have certainly become arrogant within themselves and become insolent with great insolence.

The day they see the angels, no good tidings will there be that day for the criminals. And the angels will say, prevented and inaccessible.

0: And we will approach what they have done of deeds and make them as dust dispersed.
1: أصحاب الجنة يومئذ خير مستقرا وأحسن مقيلا.
0: The companions of paradise that day are in a better settlement and better resting place.
1: ويوم

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0: 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And ever is Satan to man a deserter.
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0: And the messenger has said, O my Lord, indeed my people have taken this Quran as a thing abandoned.

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1: And thus have we made for every prophet an enemy from among the criminals. But sufficient is your Lord.
2: بسم الله الرحمن الرحيم.
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We have not assigned to any before this name.

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He said, "Your sign is that you will not speak to the people for 3 nights, being sound."

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0: And peace be upon him the day he was born, and the day he dies, and the day he is raised alive.

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0: Then she brought him to her people, carrying him. They said, O Mary, you have certainly done a thing unprecedented.
1: Yeah.

So she pointed to him. They said, how can we speak to one who is in the cradle, a child? Jesus said, indeed, I am the servant of Allah. He has given me the scripture and made me a prophet.

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0: That is Jesus, the son of Mary, the word of truth about which they are in dispute.

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1: It is not befitting for Allah to take a son. Exalted is He. When He decrees an affair, He only says to it, Be, and it is.

Then the factions differed concerning Jesus from among them. So woe to those who disbelieved from a scene of a tremendous day.

And warn them, O Muhammad, of the day of regret when the matter will be concluded. And yet, they are in a state of heedlessness and they do not believe.

0: Indeed, it is we who will inherit the earth.
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0: Sad. By the Quran containing reminder.
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0: But those who disbelieve are in pride and dissension.
1: Come.

And they wondered that there has come to them a warner from among themselves. And the disbelievers say, "This is a magician and a liar."

And the eminent among them went forth, saying, Continue, and be patient over the defense of your gods. Indeed, this is a thing intended.

Has the message been revealed to him out of all of us? Rather, they are in doubt about my message. Rather, they have not yet tasted my punishment.

0: Or is theirs the dominion of the heavens and the earth and what is between them? Then let them ascend through any ways of access.
1: جُنْدٌ مَا هُنَالِكَ مَهْزُومٌ مِّنَ الْأَحْزَابِ.
0: They are but soldiers who will be defeated there among the companies of disbelievers.

0: and the tribe of Thamud, and the people of Lot, and the companions of the thicket. Those are the companies.
1: إن كل إلا كذب الرسل فحق عقاب.
0: Each of them denied the messengers, so my penalty was justified.

0: And these disbelievers await not but one blast of the horn. For it there will be no delay.
1: وقالوا ربنا عجل لنا قطنا قبل يوم الحساب.
0: And they say, Our Lord, hasten for us our share of the punishment before the day of account.

Be patient over what they say, and remember our servant David, the possessor of strength. Indeed, he was one who repeatedly turned back to Allah.

0: Indeed, we subjected the mountains to praise with him, exalting Allah in the late afternoon and after sunrise.
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0: And the birds were assembled, all with him repeating praises.
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0: And we strengthened his kingdom and gave him wisdom and discernment in speech.
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0: And has there come to you the news of the adversaries when they climbed over the wall of his prayer chamber?

When they entered upon David and he was alarmed by them, they said, "Fear not, we are two adversaries, one of whom has wronged the other. So judge between us with truth, and do not exceed it, and guide us to the sound path."

Indeed, this, my brother, has 99 ewes, and I have one ewe. So he said, entrust her to me, and he overpowered me in speech.

0: فناداه فاستغفر ربه وخر راكعا وأناب.
1: David said, He has certainly wronged you in demanding your ewe in addition to his ewes. And indeed, many associates oppress one another, except for those who believe and do righteous deeds. And few are they. And David became certain that we had tried him. And he asked forgiveness of his Lord, and fell down bowing in prostration, and turned in repentance to Allah.

We said, O David, indeed we have made you a successor upon the earth, so judge between the people in truth and do not follow your own desire, as it will lead you astray from the way of Allah. Indeed, those who go astray from the way of Allah will have a severe punishment for having forgotten the day of account.

And we did not create the heaven and the earth and that between them aimlessly. That is the assumption of those who disbelieve. So woe to those who disbelieve from the fire.

This is a blessed book which we have revealed to you, O Muhammad, that they might reflect upon its verses, and that those of understanding would be reminded.

0: And to David we gave Solomon, an excellent servant. Indeed, he was one repeatedly turning back to Allah.
1: إذ عرض عليه بالعشي الصافنات الجياد.
0: Mentioned when there were exhibited before him in the afternoon the poised standing race horses.
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0: He said, return them to me, and set about striking their legs and necks.
1: وَلَقَدْ

0: He said, "My Lord, forgive me and grant me a kingdom such as will not belong to anyone after me."
1: Finally going home
0: indeed
1: for the wedding.
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Lam, Mim, Ra. These are the verses of the book, and what has been revealed to you from your Lord is the truth, but most of the people do not believe.

It is Allah who erected the heavens without pillars that you can see. Then He established Himself above the throne and made subject the sun and the moon, each running its course for a specified term. He arranges each matter. He details the signs that you may, of the meeting with your Lord, be certain.

And it is He who spread the earth and placed therein firmly set mountains and rivers, and from all of the fruits He made therein two mates. He causes the night to cover the day. Indeed, in that are signs for a people who give thought.

And within the land are neighboring plots and gardens of grapevines and crops and palm trees, growing several from a root or otherwise, watered with one water. But we make some of them exceed others in quality of fruit. Indeed, in that are signs for a people who reason.

And if you are astonished, O Muhammad, then astonishing is their saying, when we are dust, will we indeed be brought into a new creation? Those are the ones who have disbelieved in their Lord, and those will have shackles upon their necks, and those are the companions of the fire, they will abide therein eternally.

They impatiently urge you to bring about evil before good, while there has already occurred before them similar punishments to what they demand. And indeed your Lord is full of forgiveness for the people, despite their wrongdoing. And indeed your Lord is severe in penalty.

0: land.
1: And those who disbelieved say, why has a sign not been sent down to him from his Lord? You are only a warner, and for every people is a guide.

0: Allah knows what every female carries, and what the wombs lose prematurely or exceed, and everything with Him is by due measure.
1: عالم الغيب والشهادة الكبير المتعال.
0: He is knower of the unseen and the witnessed, the grand, the exalted.

It is the same to him concerning you, whether one conceals his speech or one publicizes it, and whether one is hidden by night or conspicuous among others by day.

For each one are successive angels before and behind him who protect him by the decree of Allah. Indeed, Allah will not change the condition of a people until they change what is in themselves. And when Allah intends for a people ill, there is no repelling it, and there is not for them besides him any patron.

And the thunder exalts Allah with praise of Him, and the angels as well from fear of Him, and He sends thunderbolts and strikes therewith whom He wills while they dispute about Allah, and He is severe in assault.

To him alone is the supplication of truth, and those they call upon besides him do not respond to them with a thing, except as one who stretches his hands toward water from afar, calling it to reach his mouth, but it will not reach it thus. And the supplication of the disbelievers is not but in error.

0: And to Allah prostrates whoever is within the heavens and the earth, willingly or by compulsion, and their shadows as well in the mornings and the afternoons.
1: قُلْ مَنْ رَبُّ السَّمَاوَاتِ وَالْأَرْضِ قُلِ اللَّهِ قُلْ

0: Say, who is Lord of the heavens and earth? Say, Allah.
1: Allah.
0: Say, have you then taken besides him allies, not possessing even for themselves any benefit or any harm? Say, is the blind equivalent to the seeing, or is darkness equivalent to light? Or have they attributed to Allah partners who created like his creation, so that the creation of each seemed similar to them? Say, Allah is the creator of all things, and he is the one, the prevailing.

0: باطل فأما الزبد فيذهب جفاء وأما ما ينفع الناس فيمكث في الأرض كذلك يضرب الله الأمثال.
1: He sends down from the sky rain, and valleys flow according to their capacity, and the torrent carries a rising foam. And from that ore which they heat in the fire, desiring adornments and utensils, is a foam like it. Thus Allah presents the example of truth and falsehood. As for the foam, it vanishes, being cast off. But as for that which benefits the people, it remains on the earth. Thus does Allah present examples.

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1: بسم الله الرحمن الرحيم.
2: In the name of Allah, the entirely merciful, the especially merciful.

0: ميم
1: تنزيل الكتاب لا ريب فيه من رب العالمين.
0: This is the revelation of the book about which there is no doubt from the Lord of the worlds.

Or do they say, he invented it? Rather, it is the truth from your Lord, O Muhammad, that you may warn a people to whom no warner has come before you, so perhaps they will be guided.

It is Allah who created the heavens and the earth and whatever is between them in 6 days. Then He established Himself above the throne. You have not besides Him any protector or any intercessor. So will you not be reminded?

0: He arranges each matter from the heaven to the earth. Then it will ascend to him in a day, the extent of which is 1,000 years of those which you count.
1: ذَلِكَ عَالِمُ الْغَيْبِ وَالشَّهَادَةِ الْعَزِيزُ الرَّحِيمُ
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0: Who perfected everything which he created and began the creation of man from clay.

Then he proportioned him and breathed into him from his created soul and made for you hearing and vision and hearts. Little are you grateful.

And they say, when we are lost within the earth, will we indeed be recreated in a new creation? Rather, they are, in the matter of the meeting with their Lord, disbelievers.

If you could but see when the criminals are hanging their heads before their Lord, saying, Our Lord, we have seen and heard, so return us to the world. We will work righteousness. Indeed, we are now certain.

And if we had willed, we could have given every soul its guidance. But the word from me will come into effect that I will surely fill hell with jinn and people all together.

So taste punishment because you forgot the meeting of this, your day. Indeed, we have accordingly forgotten you. And taste the punishment of eternity for what you used to do.

They arise from their beds. They supplicate their Lord in fear and aspiration. And from what we have provided them, they spend.

As for those who believed and did righteous deeds, for them will be the gardens of refuge as accommodation for what they used to do.

But as for those who defiantly disobeyed, their refuge is the fire. Every time they wish to emerge from it, they will be returned to it while it is said to them, "Taste the punishment of the fire which you used to deny."

And who is more unjust than one who is reminded of the verses of his Lord, then he turns away from them? Indeed, we, from the criminals, will take retribution.

And we certainly gave Moses the scripture, so do not be in doubt over his meeting. And we made the Torah guidance for the children of Israel.

0: Have they not seen that we drive the water in clouds to barren land, and bring forth thereby crops from which their livestock eat, and they themselves? Then do they not see?
1: وَيَقُولُونَ مَتَى هَذَا الْفَتْحُ إِن كُنْتُمْ صَادِقِينَ
0: And they say, when will be this conquest, if you should be truthful?

0: Say, O Muhammad, on the day of conquest, the belief of those who had disbelieved will not benefit them, nor will they be reprieved.
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0: So turn away from them and wait. Indeed, they are waiting.
1: بسم الله الرحمن الرحيم
0: In the name of Allah, the entirely merciful, the especially merciful.

0: All praise is due to Allah, creator of the heavens and the earth, who made the angels messengers having wings, two or three or four. He increases in creation what He wills. Indeed, Allah is over all things competent.
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0: Whatever Allah grants to people of mercy, none can withhold it. And whatever He withholds, none can release it thereafter. And He is the exalted in might, the wise.

O mankind, remember the favor of Allah upon you. 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There is no deity except Him. So how are you deluded?

0: And if they deny you, O Muhammad, already were messengers denied before you. And to Allah are returned all matters.
1: يَا أَيُّهَا النَّاسُ إِنَّ وَعْدَ اللَّهِ حق

O mankind, indeed the promise of Allah is truth. So let not the worldly life delude you, and be not deceived about Allah by the deceiver.

0: Then is one to whom the evil of his deed has been made attractive, so he considers it good, like one rightly guided? For indeed, Allah sends astray whom He wills and guides whom He wills. So do not let yourself perish over them in regret. Indeed, Allah is knowing of what they do.
1: وَاللَّهُ الَّذِي أَرْسَلَ الرِّيَاحَ

And it is Allah who sends the winds, and they stir the clouds, and we drive them to a dead land, and give life thereby to the earth after its lifelessness. Thus is the resurrection.

Whoever desires honor through power, then to Allah belongs all honor. To him ascends good speech, and righteous work raises it. But they who plot evil deeds will have a severe punishment, and the plotting of those, it will perish.

And Allah created you from dust, then from a sperm drop. Then He made you mates. And no female conceives, nor does she give birth, except with His knowledge. And no aged person is granted additional life, nor is his lifespan lessened, but that it is in a register. Indeed, that for Allah is easy.

And not alike are the two bodies of water. One is fresh and sweet, palatable for drinking, and one is salty and bitter. And from each you eat tender meat and extract ornaments which you wear, and you see the ships plowing through them that you might seek of his bounty, and perhaps you will be grateful.

He causes the night to enter the day, and he causes the day to enter the night, and has subjected the sun and the moon, each running its course for a specified term. That is Allah, your Lord. To him belongs sovereignty. And those whom you invoke other than him do not possess as much as the membrane of a date seed.

If you invoke them, they do not hear your supplication. And if they heard, they would not respond to you. And on the day of resurrection, they will deny your association. And none can inform you like one acquainted with all matters.

0: O mankind, you are those in need of Allah, while Allah is the free of need, the praiseworthy.
1: إِن يَشَأْ يُذْهِبْكُمْ وَيَأْتِ بِخَلْقٍ جَدِيدٍ.
0: If he wills, he can do away with you and bring forth a new creation.
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0: And that is for Allah not difficult.
1: وَلَا تَزِرُ

0: And no bearer of burdens will bear the burden of another. And if a heavily laden soul calls another to carry some of its load, nothing of it will be carried, even if he should be a close relative. You can only warn those who fear their Lord unseen and have established prayer. And whoever purifies himself, only purifies himself for the benefit of his soul. And to Allah is the final destination.
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0: Nor are the shade and the heat.

0: And not equal are the living and the dead. Indeed, Allah causes to hear whom He wills, but you cannot make hear those in the graves.
1: إن أنت إلا نذير.
0: You, O Muhammad, are not but a warner.
1: إنا أرسلناك بالحق بشيرا.

Indeed, we have sent you with the truth as a bringer of good tidings and a warner. And there was no nation, but that there had passed within it a warner.

0: بالبينات وبالزبر وبالكتاب المنير.
1: And if they deny you, then already have those before them denied. Their messengers came to them with clear proofs and written ordinances and with the enlightening scripture.
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They ask you, O Muhammad, about the bounties of war. Say, the decision concerning bounties is for Allah and the Messenger. So fear Allah and amend that which is between you, and obey Allah and His Messenger, if you should be believers.

The believers are only those who, when Allah is mentioned, their hearts become fearful, and when His verses are recited to them, it increases them in faith, and upon their Lord they rely.

0: Those are the believers, truly. For them are degrees of high position with their Lord, and forgiveness and noble provision.
1: كَمَا أَخْرَجَكَ رَبُّكَ

It is just as when your Lord brought you out of your home for the battle of Badr in truth, while indeed a party among the believers were unwilling.

0: Remember, O believers, when Allah promised you one of the two groups, that it would be yours, and you wished that the unarmed one would be yours. But Allah intended to establish the truth by His words and to eliminate the disbelievers.
1: لِيُحِقَّ الْحَقَّ وَيُبْطِلَ الْبَاطِلَ وَلَوْ كَرِهَ الْمُجْرِمُونَ.
0: That He should establish the truth and abolish falsehood, even if the criminals disliked it.

Remember when you asked help of your Lord, and He answered you, "Indeed, I will reinforce you with 1,000 from the angels, following one another."

And Allah made it naught but good tidings, and so that your hearts would be assured thereby. And victory is naught but from Allah. Indeed, Allah is exalted in might and wise.

Remember when he overwhelmed you with drowsiness, giving security from him, and sent down upon you from the sky rain by which to purify you and remove from you the evil suggestions of Satan, and to make steadfast your hearts and plant firmly thereby your feet?

Remember when your Lord inspired to the angels, I am with you, so strengthen those who have believed. I will cast terror into the hearts of those who disbelieved, so strike them upon the necks and strike from them every fingertip.

0: Khawab.
1: That is because they opposed Allah and His Messenger. And whoever opposes Allah and His Messenger, indeed, Allah is severe in penalty.

And whoever turns his back to them on such a day, unless swerving as a strategy for war or joining another company, has certainly returned with anger upon him from Allah, and his refuge is hell, and wretched is the destination.

0: And you did not kill them, but it was Allah who killed them. And you threw not, O Muhammad, when you threw, but it was Allah who threw, that He might test the believers with a good task. Indeed, Allah is hearing and knowing.
1: ذَلِكُمْ وَأَنَّ اللَّهَ مُوهِنُ كَيْدِ الْكَافِرِينَ
0: That is so, and also that Allah will weaken the plot of the disbelievers.

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1: If you disbelievers seek the victory, the defeat has come to you. And if you desist from hostilities, it is best for you. But if you return to war, we will return. And never will you be availed by your large company at all, even if it should increase. And that is because Allah is with the believers.

0: O you who have believed, obey Allah and His Messenger, and do not turn from Him while you hear His order.
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0: نصره ورزقكم من الطيبات لعلكم تشكرون.
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0: Aleph, Lam, Ra. These are the verses of the book and a clear Quran.
1: ربما يود الذين كفروا لو كانوا مسلمين.
0: Perhaps those who disbelieve will wish that they had been Muslims.
1: ذرهم يأكلوا ويتمتعوا ويلههم الأمل فسوف يعلمون.
0: Let them eat and enjoy themselves and be diverted by false hope, for they are going to know.

0: And we did not destroy any city, but that for it was a known decree.
1: ما تسبق من أمة أجلها وما يستأخرون.
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0: And we have made for you therein means of living, and for those for whom you are not providers.

And there is not a thing, but that with us are its depositories, and we do not send it down except according to a known measure.

0: 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And indeed, it is we who give life and cause death, and we are the inheritor.
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0: Having been told, enter it in peace, safe and secure.

0: And we will remove whatever is in their breasts of resentment, so they will be brothers on thrones facing each other.
1: لا يمسهم فيها نصب وما هم منها بمخرجين.
0: No fatigue will touch them therein, nor from it will they ever be removed.

O Muhammad, inform my servants that it is I who am the forgiving, the merciful. And that it is my punishment which is the painful punishment.

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1: بَشِيرًا وَنَذِيرًا فَأَعْرَضَ أَكْثَرُهُمْ فَهُمْ لَا يَسْمَعُونَ.
0: As a giver of good tidings and a warner, but most of them turn away, so they do not hear.

And they say, our hearts are within coverings from that to which you invite us, and in our ears is deafness, and between us and you is a partition. So work, indeed we are working.

0: Say, O Muhammad, I am only a man like you, to whom it has been revealed that your God is but one God. So take a straight course to him and seek his forgiveness. And woe to those who associate others with Allah.
1: الَّذِينَ لَا يُؤْتُونَ الزَّكَاةَ وَهُمْ بِالْآخِرَةِ هُمْ كَافِرُونَ.
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0: Indeed, those who believe and do righteous deeds, for them is a reward uninterrupted.

And he placed on the earth firmly set mountains over its surface. And he blessed it and determined therein its creatures' sustenance in 4 days without distinction, for the information of those who ask.

Then he directed himself to the heaven while it was smoke, and said to it and to the earth, "Come into being, willingly or by compulsion." They said, "We have come willingly."

And he completed them as 7 heavens within 2 days, and inspired in each heaven its command. And we adorned the nearest heaven with lamps and as protection. That is the determination of the exalted in might, the knowing.

That occurred when the messengers had come to them before them and after them, saying, Worship not except Allah. They said, If our Lord had willed, He would have sent down the angels. So indeed we, in that with which you have been sent, are disbelievers.

So we sent upon them a screaming wind during days of misfortune, to make them taste the punishment of disgrace in the worldly life. But the punishment of the hereafter is more disgracing, and they will not be helped.

0: And as for Thamud, we guided them, but they preferred blindness over guidance. So the thunderbolt of humiliating punishment seized them for what they used to earn.
1: وَنَجَّيْنَا الَّذِينَ آمَنُوا وَكَانُوا يَتَّقُونَ
0: And we saved those who believed and used to fear Allah.

And mention, O Muhammad, the day when the enemies of Allah will be gathered to the fire while they are driven, assembled in rows.

0: Until when they reach it, their hearing and their eyes and their skins will testify against them of what they used to do.
1: وَقَالُوا لِجُلُودِهِمْ لِمَ شَهِدْتُمْ

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1: And they will say to their skins, why have you testified against us? They will say, we were made to speak by Allah, who has made everything speak, and He created you the first time, and to Him you are returned.

And you were not covering yourselves, lest your hearing testify against you, or your sight, or your skins. But you assumed that Allah does not know much of what you do.

And that was your assumption, which you assumed about your Lord. It has brought you to ruin, and you have become among the losers.

So even if they are patient, the fire is a residence for them. And if they ask to appease Allah, they will not be of those who are allowed to appease.

before them companions, who made attractive to them what was before them, what was behind them of sin. And the word has come into effect upon them, among nations which had passed on before them of jinn and men. Indeed, they all were losers.

And those who disbelieve say, do not listen to this Quran and speak noisily during the recitation of it, that perhaps you will overcome.

But we will surely cause those who disbelieve to taste a severe punishment, and we will surely recompense them for the worst of what they had been doing.

Da-seen. These are the verses of the Quran and a clear book. As guidance and good tidings for the believers.

0: Indeed, for those who do not believe in the hereafter, we have made pleasing to them their deeds, so they wander blindly.
1: أولئك الذين لهم سوء العذاب وهم في الآخرة هم الأخسرون.
0: Those are the ones for whom there will be the worst of punishment, and in the hereafter they are the greatest losers.
1: وَإِنَّكَ لَتُلَقَّى الْقُرْآنَ مِنْ لَدُنْ حَكِيمٍ عَلِيمٍ.
0: And indeed, O Muhammad, you receive the Quran from one wise and knowing.

Mention when Moses said to his family, "Indeed, I have perceived a fire. I will bring you from there information, or will bring you a burning torch that you may warm yourselves."

0: But when he came to it, he was called. Blessed is whoever is at the fire, and whoever is around it. And exalted is Allah, Lord of the worlds.
1: Ya Musa, innahu ana Allahu al-Aziz al-Hakim.
0: O Moses, indeed it is I, Allah, the exalted in might, the wise.
1: وَأَلْقِ

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But when he saw it writhing as if it were a snake, he turned in flight and did not return. Allah said, "O Moses, fear not. Indeed, in my presence, the messengers do not fear."

Otherwise, he who wrongs, then substitutes good after evil. Indeed, I am forgiving and merciful.

And put your hand into the opening of your garment at the breast. It will come out white without disease. These are among the 9 signs you will take to Pharaoh and his people. Indeed, they have been a people defiantly disobedient.

And they rejected them, while their inner selves were convinced thereof, out of injustice and haughtiness. So see how was the end of the corruptors.

0: And we had certainly given to David and Solomon knowledge. And they said, praise is due to Allah, who has favored us over many of his believing servants.
1: وَوَرِثَ

And Solomon inherited David. He said, O people, we have been taught the language of birds, and we have been given from all things. Indeed, this is evident bounty.

until when they came upon the valley of the ants, an ant said, O ants, enter your dwellings, that you not be crushed by Solomon and his soldiers while they perceive not.

0: So Solomon smiled, amused at her speech, and said, My Lord, enable me to be grateful for your favor which you have bestowed upon me and upon my parents, and to do righteousness of which you approve. And admit me by your mercy into the ranks of your righteous servants.
1: وتفقد الطير فقال ما لي لا أرى الهدهد أم كان من الغائبين.
0: And he took attendance of the birds and said, Why do I not see the hoopoe? Or is he among the absent?

But the hoopoe stayed not long, and said, I have encompassed in knowledge that which you have not encompassed, and I have come to you from Sheba with certain news.

Indeed, I found there a woman ruling them, and she has been given of all things, and she has a great throne.

0: I found her and her people prostrating to the sun instead of Allah. And Satan has made their deeds pleasing to them and averted them from his way. So they are not guided.
1: أَلَّا يَسْجُدُوا لِلَّهِ الَّذِي يُخْرِجُ الْخَبَأَ فِي السَّمَاوَاتِ وَالْأَرْضِ وَيَعْلَمُ مَا تُخْفُونَ وَمَا تُعْلِنُونَ.
0: And so they do not prostrate to Allah, who brings forth what is hidden within the heavens and the earth, and knows what you conceal and what you declare.

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0: Be not haughty with me, but come to me in submission as Muslims.

She said, O eminent ones, advise me in my affair. I would not decide a matter until you witness for me.

0: They said, "We are men of strength and of great military might, but the command is yours, so see what you will command."
1: قالت إن الملوك إذا دخلوا قرية

0: She said, "Indeed, kings, when they enter a city, they ruin it and render the honored of its people humbled, and thus do they do.
1: وَإِنِّي مُرْسِلَةٌ

So when they came to Solomon, he said, "Do you provide me with wealth? But what Allah has given me is better than what He has given you. Rather, it is you who rejoice in your gift."

Return to them, for we will surely come to them with soldiers that they will be powerless to encounter, and we will surely expel them therefrom in humiliation, and they will be debased.

A powerful one from among the jinn said, I will bring it to you before you rise from your place. And indeed, I am for this task strong and trustworthy.

Said one who had knowledge from the scripture, I will bring it to you before your glance returns to you. And when Solomon saw it placed before him, he said, This is from the favor of my Lord to test me whether I will be grateful or ungrateful. And whoever is grateful, his gratitude is only for the benefit of himself. And whoever is ungrateful, then indeed my Lord is free of need and generous.

So when she arrived, it was said to her, "Is your throne like this?" She said, "It is as though it was it." Solomon said, "And we were given knowledge before her, and we have been Muslims in submission to Allah."

0: And that which she was worshipping other than Allah had averted her from submission to Him. Indeed, she was from a disbelieving people.
1: قيل لها ادخل الصرح فلما رأته حسبته

She was told, "Enter the palace." But when she saw it, she thought it was a body of water and uncovered her shins to wade through. He said, "Indeed, it is a palace whose floor is made smooth with glass." She said, "My Lord, indeed I have wronged myself, and I submit with Solomon to Allah, Lord of the worlds."

0: And we had certainly sent to Thamud, their brother Salih, saying, "Worship Allah." And at once they were two parties conflicting.
1: قال يا قوم لم تستعجلون بالسيئة قبل الحسنة لولا تستغفرون الله لعلكم ترحمون.
0: He said, "O my people, why are you impatient for evil instead of good? Why do you not seek forgiveness of Allah that you may receive mercy?"

0: 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He said, "Your omen is with Allah. Rather, you are a people being tested."
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0: And there were in the city 9 family heads causing corruption in the land and not amending its affairs.

0: They said, "Take a mutual oath by Allah that we will kill him by night, he and his family. Then we will say to his executor, 'We did not witness the destruction of his family, and indeed we are truthful.'"
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0: And they planned a plan, and we planned a plan, while they perceived not.

0: So those are their houses, desolate because of the wrong they had done. Indeed, in that is a sign for a people who know.
1: وَأَنْجَيْنَا الَّذِينَ آمَنُوا وَكَانُوا يَتَّقُونَ
0: And we saved those who believed and used to fear Allah.

But the answer of his people was not except that they said, "Expel the family of Lot from your city. Indeed, they are people who keep themselves pure."

Say, O Muhammad, praise be to Allah, and peace upon His servants whom He has chosen. Is Allah better, or what they associate with Him?

More precisely, is he not best who created the heavens and the earth, and sent down for you rain from the sky, causing to grow thereby gardens of joyful beauty, which you could not otherwise have grown the trees thereof? Is there a deity with Allah? No, but they are a people who ascribe equals to him.

Is he not best who made the earth a stable ground, and placed within it rivers, and made for it firmly set mountains, and placed between the two seas a barrier? Is there a deity with Allah? No, but most of them do not know.

0: Is he not best who responds to the desperate one when he calls upon him and removes evil and makes you inheritors of the earth? Is there a deity with Allah? Little do you remember.
1: أَمَّنْ يَهْدِيكُمْ فِي ظُلُمَاتِ الْبَرِّ وَالْبَحْرِ

0: Is he not best who guides you through the darknesses of the land and sea, and who sends the winds as good tidings before his mercy? Is there a deity with Allah? High is Allah above whatever they associate with him.
1: أَمَّنْ يَبْدَأُ

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Is there a deity with Allah? Say, produce your proof if you should be truthful.

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Rather, they are in doubt about it. Rather, they are, concerning it, blind.

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0: 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This is not but legends of the former peoples.
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0: Indeed, your Lord will judge between them by His wise judgment. And He is the Exalted in Might, the Knowing.
1: فَتَوَكَّلْ عَلَى اللَّهِ إِنَّكَ عَلَى الْحَقِّ الْمُبِينِ
0: So rely upon Allah. Indeed, you are upon the clear truth.

And you cannot guide the blind away from their error. You will only make hear those who believe in our verses, so they are Muslims submitting to Allah.

And when the word befalls them, we will bring forth for them a creature from the earth speaking to them, saying that the people were, of our verses, not certain in faith.

0: Until, when they arrive at the place of judgment, he will say, "Did you deny my signs while you encompassed them not in knowledge? Or what was it that you were doing?"
1: وَوَقَعَ الْقَوْلُ عَلَيْهِمْ بِمَا ظَلَمُوا فَهُمْ لَا يَنطِقُونَ
0: And the decree will befall them for the wrong they did, and they will not be able to speak.

0: moon?
1: Do they not see that we made the night that they may rest therein, and the day giving sight? Indeed, in that are signs for a people who believe.

And warn of the day the horn will be blown, and whoever is in the heavens and whoever is on the earth will be terrified, except whom Allah wills, and all will come to Him humbled.

0: أتقن كل شيء إنه خبير بما تفعلون.
1: And you see the mountains, thinking them rigid, while they will pass at the passing of clouds. It is the work of Allah, who perfected all things. Indeed, He is acquainted with that which you do.
0: من جاء بالحسنة فله خير منها وهم من فزع يومئذ آمنون.
1: Whoever comes at judgment with a good deed will have better than it, and they, from the terror of that day, will be safe.

0: And whoever comes with an evil deed, their faces will be overturned into the fire, and it will be said, Are you recompensed except for what you used to do?
1: إنما أمرت أن أعبد ربي

0: Say, O Muhammad, I have only been commanded to worship the Lord of this city, who made it sacred, and to whom belongs all things. And I am commanded to be of the Muslims, those who submit to Allah.
1: وَأَنْ أَتْلُوَ الْقُرْآنَ فَمَنِ اهْتَدَى فَإِنَّمَا يَهْتَدِي لِنَفْسِهِ وَمَنْ ضَلَّ فَقُلْ إِنَّمَا أَنَا مِنَ الْمُنذِرِينَ.
0: And to recite the Quran. And whoever is guided is only guided for the benefit of himself. And whoever strays, say, I am only one of the warners.

0: and say, all praise is due to Allah. He will show you His signs and you will recognize them. And your Lord is not unaware of what you do.
1: بسم الله الرحمن الرحيم.
0: In the name of Allah, the entirely merciful, the especially merciful.

within 3 to 9 years. To Allah belongs the command before and after, and that day the believers will rejoice.

Do they not contemplate within themselves? Allah has not created the heavens and the earth and what is between them, except in truth and for a specified term. And indeed, many of the people, in the matter of the meeting with their Lord, are disbelievers.

Have they not traveled through the earth and observed how was the end of those before them? They were greater than them in power, and they plowed the earth and built it up more than they have built it up. And their messengers came to them with clear evidences. And Allah would not ever have wronged them, but they were wronging themselves.

0: Allah begins creation, then He will repeat it. Then to Him you will be returned.
1: وَيَوْمَ تَقُومُ السَّاعَةُ يُبْلِسُ الْمُجْرِمُونَ
0: And the day the hour appears, the criminals will be in despair.
1: وَلَمْ

0: 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And they will then be disbelievers in their partners.
1: وَيَوْمَ تَقُومُ السَّاعَةُ يَوْمَئِذٍ يَتَفَرَّقُونَ
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0: And as for those who had believed and done righteous deeds, they will be in a garden of paradise, delighted.
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And of the people is he who buys the amusement of speech to mislead others from the way of Allah without knowledge, and who takes it in ridicule. Those will have a humiliating punishment.

0: فبشره بعذاب أليم.
1: And when our verses are recited to him, he turns away arrogantly as if he had not heard them, as if there was in his ears deafness. So give him tidings of a painful punishment.

0: wherein they abide eternally. It is the promise of Allah, which is truth, and He is the exalted in might, the wise.
1: خلق السماوات بغير عمد ترونها وألقى في الأرض

He created the heavens without pillars that you see, and has cast into the earth firmly set mountains, lest it should shift with you, and dispersed therein from every creature. And we sent down rain from the sky, and made grow therein plants of every noble kind.

This is the creation of Allah. So show me what those other than Him have created. Rather, the wrongdoers are in clear error.

And we had certainly given Luqman wisdom and said, be grateful to Allah. And whoever is grateful for the benefit of himself. And whoever denies his favor, then indeed Allah is free of need and praiseworthy.

0: And mention, O Muhammad, when Luqman said to his son while he was instructing him, O my son, do not associate anything with Allah. Indeed, association with
1: بسم الله الرحمن الرحيم.
0: In the name of Allah, the entirely merciful, the especially merciful.

But we have certainly tried those before them, and Allah will surely make evident those who are truthful, and He will surely make evident the liars.

Whoever should hope for the meeting with Allah, indeed, the term decreed by Allah is coming, and He is the hearing, the knowing.

And those who believe and do righteous deeds, we will surely remove from them their misdeeds, and will surely reward them according to the best of what they used to do.

0: And we have enjoined upon man goodness to parents. But if they endeavor to make you associate with me that of which you have no knowledge, do not obey them. To me is your return, and I will inform you about what you used to do.
1: وَالَّذِينَ آمَنُوا وَعَمِلُوا الصَّالِحَاتِ لَنُدْخِلَنَّهُمْ فِي الصَّالِحِينَ
0: And those who believe and do righteous deeds, we will surely admit them among the righteous into paradise.

0: And of the people are some who say, "We believe in Allah." But when one of them is harmed for the cause of Allah, they consider the trial of the people as if it were the punishment of Allah. But if victory comes from your Lord, they say, "Indeed, we were with you." Is not Allah most knowing of what is within the breasts of all creatures?
1: وَلَيَعْلَمَنَّ اللَّهُ الَّذِينَ آمَنُوا وَلَيَعْلَمَنَّ الْمُنَافِقِينَ.
0: And Allah will surely make evident those who believe, and He will surely make evident the hypocrites.

0: And those who disbelieve say to those who believe, follow our way, and we will carry your sins. But they will not carry anything of their sins. Indeed, they are liars.
1: وَلَيَحْمِلُنَّ أَثْقَالَهُمْ وَأَثْقَالَهُمْ

But they will surely carry their own burdens and other burdens along with their burdens. And they will surely be questioned on the day of resurrection about what they used to invent.

And we certainly sent Noah to his people, and he remained among them 1,000 years minus 50 years, and the flood seized them while they were wrongdoers.

And we sent Abraham when he said to his people, Worship Allah and fear Him. That is best for you if you should know.

0: له إليه ترجعون.
1: You only worship besides Allah idols, and you produce a falsehood. Indeed, those you worship besides Allah do not possess for you the power of provision. So seek from Allah provision and worship Him and be grateful to Him. To Him you will be returned.

And if you people deny the message, already nations before you have denied, and there is not upon the messenger except the duty of clear notification.

0: Have they not considered how Allah begins creation and then repeats it? Indeed, that for Allah is easy.
1: قُلْ سِيرُوا فِي الْأَرْضِ فَانْظُرُوا كَيْفَ بَدَأَ الْخَلْقُ

Say, O Muhammad, travel through the land and observe how he began creation. Then Allah will produce the final creation. Indeed, Allah over all things is competent.

0: He punishes whom he wills and has mercy upon whom he wills, and to him you will be returned.
1: وَمَا أَنْتُمْ بِمُعْجِزِينَ فِي الْأَرْضِ

And the ones who disbelieve in the signs of Allah and the meeting with Him, those have despaired of My mercy, and they will have a painful punishment.

And the answer of Abraham's people was not but that they said, kill him or burn him. But Allah saved him from the fire. Indeed, in that are signs for a people who believe.

And Abraham said, You have only taken, other than Allah, idols as a bond of affection among you in worldly life. Then on the day of resurrection you will deny one another and curse one another, and your refuge will be the fire, and you will not have any helpers.

And Lot believed him. Abraham said, "Indeed, I will emigrate to the service of my Lord. Indeed, he is the exalted in might, the wise."

And we gave to him Isaac and Jacob, and placed in his descendants prophethood and scripture. And we gave him his reward in this world, and indeed he is in the hereafter among the righteous.

And mentioned Lot, when he said to his people, Indeed, you commit such immorality as no one has preceded you with from among the worlds.

0: Indeed, you approach men and obstruct the road and commit in your meetings every evil. And the answer of his people was not but that they said, bring us the punishment of Allah if you should be of the truthful.
1: قَالَ رَبِّ انصُرْنِي عَلَى الْقَوْمِ الْمُفْسِدِينَ
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1: 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Indeed, its people have been wrongdoers.
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They said, "We are more knowing of who is within it. We will surely save him and his family, except his wife. She is to be of those who remain behind."

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1: And when our messengers came to Lot, he was distressed for them and felt for them great discomfort. They said, "Fear not, nor grieve. Indeed, we will save you and your family, except your wife. She is to be of those who remain behind."

0: And to Madian we sent their brother Shu'aib. And he said, O my people, worship Allah and expect the last day, and do not commit abuse on the earth, spreading corruption.
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0: But they denied him, so the earthquake seized them, and they became within their home corpses fallen prone.

And we destroyed Ad and Thamud, and it has become clear to you from their ruined dwellings. And Satan had made pleasing to them their deeds and averted them from the path, and they were endowed with perception.

0: And we destroyed Karun and Pharaoh and Haman. And Moses had already come to them with clear evidences, and they were arrogant in the land, but they were not outrunners of our punishment.
1: فَكُلًّا أَخَذْنَا بِذَنْبِهِ فَمِنْهُمْ مَنْ أَرْسَلْنَا عَلَيْهِ حَاصِبًا وَمِنْهُمْ مَنْ أَخَذَتْهُ الصَّيْحَةُ وَمِنْهُمْ

So each we seized for his sin, and among them were those upon whom we sent a storm of stones, and among them were those who were seized by the blast from the sky, and among them were those whom we caused the earth to swallow, and among them were those whom we drowned. And Allah would not have wronged them, but it was they who were wronging themselves.

The example of those who take allies other than Allah is like that of the spider who takes a home. And indeed, the weakest of homes is the home of the spider, if they only knew.

0: And these examples we present to the people, but none will understand them except those of knowledge.
1: خلق الله السماوات والأرض بالحق إن في ذلك لآية للمؤمنين.
0: Allah created the heavens and the earth in truth. Indeed, in that is a sign for the believers.

0: Recite, O Muhammad, what has been revealed to you of the book, and establish prayer. Indeed, prayer prohibits immorality and wrongdoing, and the remembrance of Allah is greater, and Allah knows that which you do.
1: وَلَا تُجَادِلُوا أَهْلَ الْكِتَابِ إِلَّا بِالَّتِي هِيَ أَحْسَنُ إِلَّا

And do not argue with the people of the scripture except in a way that is best, except for those who commit injustice among them, and say, we believe in that which has been revealed to us and revealed to you, and our God and your God is one, and we are Muslims in submission to him.

0: به وما يجحد بآياتنا إلا الكافرون.
1: And thus we have sent down to you the Quran, and those to whom we previously gave the scripture believe in it. And among these people of Makkah are those who believe in it, and none reject our verses except the disbelievers.

0: And you did not recite before it any scripture, nor did you inscribe one with your right hand. Otherwise the falsifiers would have had cause for doubt.
1: بَلْ هُوَ آيَاتٌ بَيِّنَاتٌ فِي صُدُورِ الَّذِينَ أُوتُوا الْعِلْمِ وَمَا يَجْحَدُ بِآيَاتِنَا إِلَّا الظَّالِمُونَ
0: Rather, the Quran is distinct verses preserved within the breasts of those who have been given knowledge. And none reject our verses except the wrongdoers.

But they say, why are not signs sent down to him from his Lord? Say, the signs are only with Allah, and I am only a clear warner.

0: And is it not sufficient for them that we reveal to you the book which is recited to them? Indeed, in that is a mercy and reminder for a people who believe.
1: قُلْ كَفَى

Say, sufficient is Allah between me and you as a witness. He knows what is in the heavens and earth. And they who have believed in falsehood and disbelieved in Allah, it is those who are the losers.

And they urge you to hasten the punishment. And if not for the decree of a specified term, punishment would have reached them. But it will surely come to them suddenly while they perceive not.

On the day the punishment will cover them from above them and from below their feet. And it is said, taste the result of what you used to do. Ya ibad.

0: And those who have believed and done righteous deeds, we will surely assign to them of paradise elevated chambers beneath which rivers flow, wherein they abide eternally. 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
0: And how many a creature carries not its own provision. Allah provides for it and for you, and He is the hearing, the knowing.

0: If you ask them, who created the heavens and earth and subjected the sun and the moon, they would surely say, Allah. Then how are they deluded?
1: Allah yabsutu ar-rizqa liman yasha'u min 'ibadihi wa yaqdiru lahu inna Allah bikulli shay'in 'alim.
0: Allah extends provision for whom He wills of His servants and restricts for him. Indeed, Allah is of all things knowing.

And if you ask them, who sends down rain from the sky and gives life thereby to the earth after its lifelessness? They would surely say, Allah. Say, praise to Allah. But most of them do not reason.

And this worldly life is not but diversion and amusement. And indeed, the home of the hereafter, that is the eternal life, if only they knew.

0: And when they board a ship, they supplicate Allah, sincere to Him in religion. But when He delivers them to the land, at once they associate others with Him.
1: لِيَكْفُرُوا بِمَا آتَيْنَاهُمْ وَلِيَتَمَتَّعُوا فَسَوْفَ يَعْلَمُونَ
0: 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But they are going to know.
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0: Have they not seen that we made Makkah a safe sanctuary while people are being taken away all around them? Then in falsehood do they believe, and in the favor of Allah they disbelieve?
1: وَمَنْ أَظْلَمُ

And who is more unjust than one who invents a lie about Allah or denies the truth when it has come to him? Is there not in hell a sufficient residence for the disbelievers?

0: And those who strive for us, we will surely guide them to our ways. And indeed, Allah is with the doers of good.
1: Bismillahir Rahmanir Rahim.
0: In the name of Allah, the entirely merciful, the especially merciful.
1: Sad. وَالْقُرْآنِ ذِي الذِّكْرِ.
0: 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By the Quran containing reminder.
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0: But those who disbelieve are in pride and dissension.
1: كَمْ

And they wondered that there has come to them a warner from among themselves. And the disbelievers say, "This is a magician and a liar."

And the eminent among them went forth, saying, Continue, and be patient over the defense of your gods. Indeed, this is a thing intended.

Has the message been revealed to him out of all of us? Rather, they are in doubt about my message. Rather, they have not yet tasted my punishment.

0: Or is theirs the dominion of the heavens and the earth and what is between them? Then let them ascend through any ways of access.
1: جُنْدٌ مَا هُنَالِكَ مَهْزُومٌ مِنَ الْأَحْزَابِ.
0: They are but soldiers who will be defeated there among the companies of disbelievers.

0: 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Those are the companies.
1: إن كل إلا كذب الرسل فحق عقاب.
0: Each of them denied the messengers, so my penalty was justified.

0: 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For it there will be no delay.
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0: And they say, Our Lord, hasten for us our share of the punishment before the day of account.

Be patient over what they say, and remember our servant David, the possessor of strength. Indeed, he was one who repeatedly turned back to Allah.

0: Indeed, we subjected the mountains to praise with him, exalting Allah in the late afternoon and after sunrise.
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0: And has there come to you the news of the adversaries when they climbed over the wall of his prayer chamber?

When they entered upon David and he was alarmed by them, they said, "Fear not, we are two adversaries, one of whom has wronged the other. So judge between us with truth, and do not exceed it, and guide us to the sound path."

Indeed, this, my brother, has 99 ewes, and I have one ewe. So he said, entrust her to me, and he overpowered me in speech.

0: ربه فاستغفر ربه وخر راكعا وأناب.
1: David said, He has certainly wronged you in demanding your ewe in addition to his ewes. And indeed, many associates oppress one another, except for those who believe and do righteous deeds, and few are they. And David became certain that we had tried him, and he asked forgiveness of his Lord, and fell down bowing in prostration, and turned in repentance to Allah.

We said, O David, indeed we have made you a successor upon the earth, so judge between the people in truth and do not follow your own desire, as it will lead you astray from the way of Allah. Indeed, those who go astray from the way of Allah will have a severe punishment for having forgotten the day of account.

And we did not create the heaven and the earth and that between them aimlessly. That is the assumption of those who disbelieve. So woe to those who disbelieve from the fire.

This is a blessed book which we have revealed to you, O Muhammad, that they might reflect upon its verses, and that those of understanding would be reminded.

0: And to David we gave Solomon, an excellent servant. Indeed, he was one repeatedly turning back to Allah.
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0: And indeed, for him is nearness to us and a good place of return.

0: And remember our servant Job, when he called to his Lord, "Indeed, Satan has touched me with hardship and torment."
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0: So he was told, strike the ground with your foot. This is a spring for a cool bath and drink.

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0: And remember Ishmael, Elisha, and Dhul-Kifl, and all are among the outstanding.
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0: 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But indeed, for the transgressors is an evil place of return.
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0: And other punishments of its type in various kinds.

Its inhabitants will say, "This is a company bursting in with you. No welcome for them. Indeed, they will burn in the fire."

0: They will say, "Nor you, no welcome for you. You, our leaders, brought this upon us, and wretched is the settlement."
1: قالوا ربنا من قدم لنا هذا فزده عذابا ضعفا في النار.
0: They will say, "Our Lord, whoever brought this upon us, increase for him double punishment in the fire."

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0: These are verses of the clear book.

0: 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Indeed, he was of the corruptors.
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And we inspired to the mother of Moses, suckle him. But when you fear for him, cast him into the river and do not fear and do not grieve. Indeed, we will return him to you and will make him one of the messengers.

And the family of Pharaoh picked him up out of the river, so that he would become to them an enemy and a cause of grief. Indeed, Pharaoh and Haman and their soldiers were deliberate sinners.

0: the wife of Pharaoh said, "He will be a comfort of the eye for me and for you. Do not kill him. Perhaps he may benefit us, or we may adopt him as a son." And they perceived not.
1: وَأَصْبَحَ

And the heart of Moses' mother became empty of all else. She was about to disclose the matter concerning him, had we not bound fast her heart, that she would be of the believers.

and we had prevented from him all wet nurses before. So she said, shall I direct you to a household that will be responsible for him for you, while they are to him for his upbringing sincere?

So we restored him to his mother, that she might be content and not grieve, and that she would know that the promise of Allah is true. But most of the people do not know.

And when he attained his full strength and was mentally mature, we bestowed upon him judgment and knowledge. And thus do we reward the doers of good.

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2: In the name of Allah, the entirely merciful, the especially merciful.

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1: These are verses of the clear book.

0: 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Indeed, he was of the corruptors.
1: وَنُرِيدُ أَن نَّمُنَّ عَلَى الَّذِينَ اسْتُضْعِفُوا فِي الْأَرْضِ

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And we inspired to the mother of Moses, suckle him. But when you fear for him, cast him into the river and do not fear and do not grieve. Indeed, we will return him to you and will make him one of the messengers.

And the family of Pharaoh picked him up out of the river, so that he would become to them an enemy and a cause of grief. Indeed, Pharaoh and Haman and their soldiers were deliberate sinners.

And the wife of Pharaoh said, He will be a comfort of the eye for me and for you. Do not kill him. Perhaps he may benefit us, or we may adopt him as a son. And they perceived not.

And the heart of Moses' mother became empty of all else. She was about to disclose the matter concerning him, had we not bound fast her heart, that she would be of the believers.

And we had prevented from him all wet nurses before. So she said, "Shall I direct you to a household that will be responsible for him for you, while they are to him for his upbringing sincere?"

0: الله حق ولكن أكثرهم لا يعلمون.
1: So we restored him to his mother, that she might be content and not grieve, and that she would know that the promise of Allah is true. But most of the people do not know.

0: And when he attained his full strength and was mentally mature, we bestowed upon him judgment and knowledge. And thus do we reward the doers of good.
1: وَدَخَلَ الْمَدِينَةَ عَلَىٰ حِينِ غَفْلَةٍ مِّنْ أَهْلِهَا.
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0: In the name of Allah, the entirely merciful, the especially merciful.
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0: 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Repelled, and for them is a constant punishment.
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0: Except one who snatches some words by theft, but they are pursued by a burning flame, piercing in brightness.
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0: Then inquire of them, O Muhammad, are they a stronger or more difficult creation, or those others we have created? Indeed, we created men from sticky clay. But you wonder while they mock.
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0: 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And our forefathers as well?
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0: The angels will be ordered. Gather those who committed wrong, their kinds, and what they used to worship.

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0: And stop them. Indeed, they are to be questioned.
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0: They will be asked, what is wrong with you? Why do you not help each other?
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0: But they, that day, are in surrender.

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0: 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Indeed, we were deviators.

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0: There will be circulated among them a cup of wine from a flowing spring.
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0: And they will approach one another, inquiring of each other.

0: A speaker among them will say, "Indeed, I had a companion on earth."
1: يقول أئنك لمن المصدقين.
0: Who would say, "Are you indeed of those who believe?"

0: that when we have died and become dust and bones, we will indeed be recompensed.
1: قال هل أنتم مطلعون؟
0: He will say, would you care to look?
1: فاطلع فرآه في سواء الجحيم.
0: And he will look and see him in the midst of the hellfire.
1: قال تالله إن كدت لتردين.
0: He will say, by Allah, you almost ruined me.
1: ولولا نعمة ربي لكنت من المحضرين.
0: If not for the favor of my Lord, I would have been of those brought into hell.
1: أفما نحن بميتين.
0: Then, are we not to die?
1: إلا موتتنا الأولى وما نحن بمعذبين.
0: Except for our first death, and we will not be punished.
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Alif, Lam, Ra. This is a book which we have revealed to you, O Muhammad, that you might bring mankind out of darknesses into the light by permission of their Lord, to the path of the exalted in might, the praiseworthy.

The ones who prefer the worldly life over the hereafter and avert people from the way of Allah, seeking to make it seem deviant, those are in extreme error.

And we did not send any messenger except speaking in the language of his people to state clearly for them. And Allah sends astray thereby whom he wills and guides whom he wills. And he is the exalted in might, the wise.

And we certainly sent Moses with our signs, saying, Bring out your people from darknesses into the light and remind them of the days of Allah. Indeed, in that are signs for everyone patient and grateful.

And recall, O children of Israel, when Moses said to his people, Remember the favor of Allah upon you when he saved you from the people of Pharaoh, who were afflicting you with the worst torment, and were slaughtering your newborn sons and keeping your females alive. And in that was a great trial from your Lord.

And remember when your Lord proclaimed, "If you are grateful, I will surely increase you in favor. But if you deny, indeed my punishment is severe."

And Moses said, if you should disbelieve, you and whoever is on the earth entirely, indeed, Allah is free of need and praiseworthy.

Has there not reached you the news of those before you, the people of Noah, and Ad, and Thamud, and those after them? No one knows them but Allah. Their messengers brought them clear proofs, but they returned their hands to their mouths and said, "Indeed, we disbelieve in that with which you have been sent, and indeed we are, about that to which you invite us, in disquieting doubt."

Their messenger said, "Can there be doubt about Allah, creator of the heavens and earth? He invites you that he may forgive you of your sins, and he delays you your death for a specified term." They said, "You are not but men like us who wish to avert us from what our fathers were worshipping. So bring us a clear authority."

Their messenger said to them, "We are only men like you, but Allah confers favor upon whom He wills of His servants. It has never been for us to bring you evidence except by permission of Allah, and upon Allah let the believers rely."

And why should we not rely upon Allah while He has guided us to our good ways? And we will surely be patient against whatever harm you should cause us. And upon Allah, let those who would rely, indeed rely.

0: And those who disbelieved said to their messengers, "We will surely drive you out of our land, or you must return to our religion." So their Lord inspired to them, "We will surely destroy the wrongdoers."
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0: And we will surely cause you to dwell in the land after them. That is for he who fears my position and fears my threat.
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0: And they requested victory from Allah, and disappointed, therefore, was every obstinate tyrant.

He will gulp it, but will be hardly able to swallow it. And death will come to him from everywhere, but he is not to die. And before him is a massive punishment.

0: The example of those who disbelieve in their Lord is that their deeds are like ashes which the wind blows forcefully on a stormy day. They are unable to keep from what they earned a single thing. That is what is extreme error.
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0: Have you not seen that Allah created the heavens and the earth in truth? If He wills, He can do away with you and produce a new creation.
1: وَمَا ذَٰلِكَ عَلَى اللَّهِ بِعَزِيزٍ.
0: And that is not difficult for Allah.

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All praise is due to Allah, to whom belongs whatever is in the heavens and whatever is in the earth, and to him belongs all praise in the hereafter. And he is the wise, the acquainted.

He knows what penetrates into the earth and what emerges from it, and what descends from the heaven and what ascends therein. And He is the merciful, the forgiving,

But those who disbelieve say, the hour will not come to us. Say, yes, by my Lord, it will surely come to you. Allah is the knower of the unseen. Not absent from him is an atom's weight within the heavens or within the earth, or what is smaller than that or greater, except that it is in a clear register.

And those who have been given knowledge, see that what is revealed to you from your Lord is the truth, and it guides to the path of the exalted in might, the praiseworthy.

But those who disbelieve say, shall we direct you to a man who will inform you that when you have disintegrated in complete disintegration, you will then be recreated in a new creation?

0: Has he invented about Allah a lie, or is there in him madness? Rather, they who do not believe in the hereafter will be in the punishment and are in extreme error.
1: أَفَلَمْ يَرَوْا إِلَى مَا بَيْنَ أَيْدِيهِمْ وَمَا خَلْفَهُمْ

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If we should will, we could cause the earth to swallow them, or could let fall upon them fragments from the sky. Indeed, in that is a sign for every servant turning back to Allah.

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We said, O mountains, repeat our praises with him, and the birds as well. And we made pliable for him iron,

0: commanding him, "Make full coats of mail and calculate precisely the links, and work all of you righteousness. Indeed, I, of what you do, am seeing."
1: ولسليمان الريح غدوها شهر ورواحها شهر وأسلنا له عين

And to Solomon we subjected the wind. Its morning journey was that of a month, and its afternoon journey was that of a month. And we made flow for him a spring of liquid copper. And among the jinn were those who worked for him by the permission of his Lord. And whoever deviated among them from our command, we will make him taste of the punishment of the blaze.

They made for him what he willed of elevated chambers, statues, bowls like reservoirs, and stationary kettles. We said, "Work, O family of David, in gratitude, and few of my servants are grateful."

There was for the tribe of Sabath, in their dwelling place a sign. Two fields of gardens on the right and on the left. They were told, eat from the provisions of your Lord and be grateful to Him. A good land have you, and a forgiving Lord.

0: ذواتي أكل خمط وأثل وشيء من سدر قليل.
1: But they turned away refusing. So we sent upon them the flood of the dam, and we replaced their two fields of gardens with gardens of bitter fruit, tamarisks, and something of sparse lote trees.
0: ذلك جزيناهم بما كفروا وهل نجازي إلا الكفور.
1: By that we repaid them because they disbelieved. And do we thus repay except the ungrateful?

And we placed between them and the cities which we had blessed many visible cities. And we determined between them the distances of journey, saying, travel between them by night or by day in safety.

But insolently they said, Our Lord, lengthen the distance between our journeys, and wronged themselves. So we made them narrations, and dispersed them in total dispersion. Indeed, in that are signs for everyone, patient and grateful.

0: And he had over them no authority, except it was decreed that we might make evident who believes in the hereafter, from who is thereof.
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2: Top stories this hour. The Foreign Secretary is expected to announce a ban on trade between the UK and Israeli settlements in the West Bank. Ed Miliband's likely to tell MPs later that he wants a tougher stance on the much criticised Israeli communities established inside Palestinian territory. The US is expected to react angrily to the move. Its ambassador to Israel, Mike Huckabee, has defended his practice of not referring to the area as the West Bank.
3: The reason I use the terms Judea and Samaria because they're the ancient biblical terms of this land. 80% of the Bible happened in the area of Judea and Samaria. The West Bank is a nebulous term to me.
2: Britain's biggest retailers are offering 11,000 work experience placements for young people. It's part of a major government drive on youth unemployment. Nick Qureshi has more.
4: The scheme will see 18 to 24-year-olds on universal credit placed at businesses including Tesco, John Lewis and Costa Coffee. Around 40 retailers have so far signed up to the initiative, giving 2 to 4 weeks' work experience. At the end of it, an interview will be offered, with the idea to hire as many who are not in education, employment or training as possible. The programme's part of plans to create 100,000 jobs by the next election.
2: The Prime Minister's told his MPs to do more to tackle the so-called politics of poison. His remarks follow disorder in Portsmouth and Dover in protest over small boat crossings. Asthma patients taking the diabetes and weight loss drug semaglutide may see a reduction in attacks. A study suggests the link between the medicine and asthma flare-ups was stronger in people taking a higher dose. The drug's an active ingredient in Wegovy and Ozempic. Prince George begins life at Eton College this morning. He follows in his father's footsteps by attending the prestigious school in Berkshire. And Noel and Liam Gallagher have walked the red carpet together, arm in arm, for the premiere of a new documentary. Don't Look Back in Anger follows the brothers during preparations for last year's reunion tour. From Sky News, I'm Matt Steele.
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1: Good morning. Looking at today's weather in London, it's starting off quite wet over here as well. Today, heavy rains and a gentle breeze with temperatures around 18 degrees. Now, going up to Manchester, we're expecting to see a bit of thunder with it feeling a lot cooler over there as well. 16 degrees Celsius this morning in Manchester.
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1: A very good morning. It's Tuesday morning, as you just heard. It's proper wet this morning, isn't it? Don't worry, we've got some bangers today to just kind of dry you off a little bit. We might have to do a bit of dancing as we walk out the house today, just to make sure we stay dry. If you are about to leave, make sure you take your umbrellas with us. It's hi-ho, hi-ho, off to work we go. We've got this morning's blockbuster getting ready.
0: Let's return to the biggest hits back to back. 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

0: Yasari Bhutia, hey. I'll tell you what, man, I was looking at the pictures of Portsmouth. I can't believe it. It does feel like it's all bought at the moment. If you're in Portsmouth or Dover over the weekend, it seemed like it went bad. But Portsmouth especially, man. If you wake up this morning and see the newspapers, newspapers are completely inundated with us. Like the Mirror's saying now they're trying to stop the lifeboats. Daily Express gone there. Don't ignore public anger over illegal immigrants. It really does seem like a really bad, dire situation at the moment. I mean, I'm seeing some of the videos. Man, it's proper scary. Like, I can't imagine what's going on if you live in Portsmouth as well, by the way. I've got a friend that lives out there as well. Morning out to G. Good man. I hope everyone's all good as well. Might have to chat to him a bit later on and find out how bad it really is over in Portsmouth. But if you look at the newspapers this morning, oh my God. Proper scary. Like, on a real level, if you saw loads of people all wearing black, wearing balaclavas coming at you and being quite aggressive, that'd be a scary moment, isn't it? Portsmouth, nice town. Worried about that anyway. Also, the King puts Harry and Meghan in their place. He basically said, you're not joining the royal family, you're just back here to do your work. So do your work, laddie. And Dorian, he wasn't that mean, actually. It was a lot nicer anyway. They're the top stories that are trending. Good morning, it's Tuesday morning. In case you haven't clocked and woken up and looked outside right now, it's raining. It's proper raining. Cats and dogs, as they like to say. It's raining with a chance of meatballs. It's proper wet. And then, you know what? Because they love doing it, the government have turned around and said, oh, did you know the last couple of days we've had so much rain, there's more rain than we have had since February. Well, yeah, obviously, it's been quite rainy the last couple of days as well. Anyway, they're the main things that are happening. Good morning. It's 30 minutes past 7 o'clock, and I better get some information into your brains right now.
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0: Very good morning, Dipa. I love the fact that you said audit is supercalifragilisticexpialidocious. Oh, I didn't fucking say that anymore. And the fact that you spelt it. Damn, that's pretty impressive. Morning, Gargi. She goes, don't worry, Donny. Ramji Akar Balakaleng. That was quite clever there, Gargi. Quite clever.
2: Tasty track of the hour brought to you by Coca Noodles.
0: Obviously, there's a theme in it. It's all about Pani right now. Medicine, but a Gagirai. Pani.

0: shout out to the early morning rise as well. Lena, morning to you on the way to work. Morning, it's the wench. A very good morning to Noob. He goes, Donny, what happened to the Royal Chai machine? Drink some Coke ginger tea. I'm a noob. I can't tell you my Dukburi Kahani right now. Basically, I don't know if we're allowed to be saying this right, but we're kind of moving out of this office. We're getting a new location. Shh, don't tell anyone. So that means, you know, like certain machines and stuff, they've like been taken or removed, and slowly things are getting moved and moved around. And that's why I had a fight this morning with the old, that's why I had a fight with this morning with the coffee machine. I mean, if you think I look bad, you should see the coffee machine this morning. Don't tell anyone, a noob. That's our little secret, all right? Shh, keep it quiet. Don't tell anyone, all right, please. Morning out to Nilesh. Good morning out to Miss Nandra. Do let us know how day one was as well. She's our teacher as well. Another teacher that I know personally, Matt, to Miss Jutla. She actually started back last Thursday. I think the kids came back last Thursday. I spoke to her on Friday evening. She goes, Dolly, don't talk to me. I can't believe it. She's taken on a new role as well. Well done to you. Morning out to Jamie. Morning. Is it a work day today as well? Good morning out to Kimmy. She's showing off a brand new boiler. Oh my God, Kimmy. Kimmy, as my mummy G would say, new pinch up core. I've got a boiler on here. Yay! Quite happy about that. Well, we're glad you got a brand new boiler, by the way, Kimmy. Especially getting ready for winter at the moment. A very good morning. Right, I did mention earlier on, we got this morning's Bad Budget Brasco on the way, but right now it's 17 minutes past, actually it's 19 minutes past 7. We're going to get the latest in traffic and travel, and then when we come back after next Gunner, we'll do this morning's blockbuster. It's because I haven't written the poem yet.
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2: Simon James. Added delays this morning coming over the top of the Pennines from West Yorkshire on the westbound M62. The other side of Richworth Moor, Junction 22, looks like it's before you get to the farmhouse at Scammon Dam. It's been an accident involving several vehicles. Some big delays coming over from Huddersfield. The M60 anti-clockwise in the Ower Valley, it's slow as per usual. Already quite a queue on the M61 south past Kersey Spur up to about Farnworth at Junction 4. It's slow in city centre Manchester, the Mancunian Way, heading on towards the underpass towards Salford. Delays already coming in on the A6 and also Regent Road from the end of the M602, and slow for the clockwise M60 either side of Denton, Junction 24. That's the latest.
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0: Very good morning. Right, we're getting ready for this morning's Brasco's Blockbuster. Got some tunes on the way as well. Very good morning out to the 5x7. Morning out to Satya as well. He goes, well, I'm on the way to work. I've got a new listener in the car. Treveki. Trivika. Have I said that right? Or is it Trevika? Morning out to Satya. You're going to have to help me on pronunciation because like, I'm all over the place. It's spelled T-R-E-V-I-K-A. Am I just making it harder for us? You know what it is? It's I haven't had no coffee today. I broke the coffee machine. I've had a fight with it. It's upset with me. I'm upset. We're sitting there. We don't want to talk to each other. Right? We're sending each other really emotional, sad memes and stuff. And that's my situation at the moment. Good morning, Satya, and your brand new friend. Hello. Hello, friend. We play a game at this time. It's called Brasco's Blockbuster.
1: Brasco's Blockbuster.
0: And what happens is, I'll tell you a poem. It's quite loosely about a movie. You just got to guess what movie it is. And today's poem goes like this. Oh, this one's cryptic, you know that. I don't know which way to go. All right. A home once full begins to fade when love is measured by what was paid. Two hearts are split by family pride and old wounds grow where duty died. Emotional, man. There's only one movie in the entire world, right? For no reason. I'm sitting there happy and my mum will just come back and... Donnie, you... I'm like, well, what happened, mum? I didn't do anything. She goes, I know you're going to do something eventually. Yeah, there's a movie that made like every parent hate on their child, even though if they had the best child in the world. Do you know what movie it was? A home once full begins to fade when love is measured by what was paid. Two hearts are split by family pride and old wounds grow where duty died.
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0: If you know the answer, get it straight into Leica and you get your name shouted out on radio. And hopefully I'll be able to pronounce it correct.

0: It's one of those days today. It's proper wet outside, isn't it? Good morning. Well, that's for Sophie. You know what, by the way? The movie you said is a great movie. But it's not today's answer. It's not. What was it? Cubby Cushy. Cubby Cushy. Cubby Go. It's not. It's not that one.
1: Brasco's Blockbuster.
0: But like, there's an actor in that movie that was also in this movie, right? Maybe that'll help out. And that actor even sang. He even sang in this movie. Two songs. Keep that in mind, right? Today's poem's like this. A home once full begins to fade. Nay, nay. When love is measured by what was paid. Two hearts are split by family pride. And old wounds grow where duty died. What other clues can I give you, right? I've given the singing one, right? I've given the one about the editor. I've just found this out right now. Apparently, this film was written many, many years ago. Like, many, many years ago. And actually, having said that now, actually made sense because the pace of the movie was very different from when it came out in the time it came out. So this film was written many, many years ago. And apparently, one of the actors they wanted in the movie was Dilip Kumar. Yeah, they wanted Dilip Kumar in the movie. I'm like, what? Dilip Kumar? Yeah, that's how long ago potentially it could have been written as well. Any idea what today's movie is? If you think you know, drop a little WhatsApp into the studio.
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0: Stop press, what? The original cast of The Inbetweeners are officially back together for a brand new movie on Netflix. I know there was some kind of rumour.
1: Like?
0: I know there was some kind of rumours about it. But Ho sakta? In between us battle, is that going to be exciting? Have you seen how many people are hating on the Ali G movie at the moment as well? I thought when the Ali G movie was announced, I thought it was going to be fun. You know, little old bit of nostalgia, see how he's made the jokes up, and it seems like he's getting a bit risque on some things, but it seems like everyone's taking offence at the moment. Everyone's gone mad. Everyone's like, bam, Ali G, boycott the movie. I'm like, what? Easy, dude. I don't know what's going on. Anyway, lots of things happening. What are you going to do? Don't tell me you're going to turn around and be like the in-betweeners are too inappropriate as well. And then start banning that. It probably won't happen. And also, can I say good morning out to Krishma? You are officially my favourite person for this morning at 7:36 in the morning. You know why? She just reminded me. She goes, Donnie, 22nd of September, there's a brand new season of Bake Off. I love the Bake Off. By the way, I know the producer of the Bake Off listens to this show, right? You guys are listening at the moment. We need to start doing Bake Off kits where, you know, the technical challenges, you send us the list, at least allow us to download a PDF and get the stuff. Because, you know, like when they got technical challenges, I would love to learn how to make a scone. I would love to. I would love to learn how to make a Battenberg or a Viennese swirl. What other things would I love to? I don't even know how to make a donut, if I'm being honest. I know how to act a donut, but I don't know how to make it. So I think Bake Off, what you need to start doing, and this is a wicked idea to like extrapolate a little bit, is I think you could get us to sign up and we would order like the technical challenge things, or at least give us a PDF where we can buy them and then do a live cook along thing. Like, didn't Jamie Oliver try that at one point as well? Like a live cooker. But yeah, Bake Off. Maybe not live cook along because the timings might be different. But I would love to learn some of the technical things. Not the boring things. Biscuits I'll do. Yeah, definitely do biscuits. Croissants. I don't even have... Bake Off, you're slacking. You need to help us.
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0: I mean, a lot of people have got the right answer today as well, but really, like, skeptically got it right. What was today's poem? Should I just read out the poem at the moment? I've forgotten what the poem was. A home once full begins to fade when love is measured by what is paid. Two hearts are split by family pride. Old wounds grow where duty died. Right, duty. Now, a lot of people were on the right line with thinking Gubby Cushy Gubby Gum. The only problem was it wasn't that movie. And I did give you a couple of clues. One of them was this movie, right, made every parent just hate on their child, even if there was no reason to be doing that. It was written a very long time ago, right? It was written a very long time ago, so long ago that apparently one of the main actors in the movie, probably the main actor, I should call him the main actor in the movie, he was actually going to be Dilip Kumar, but it wasn't. They chose someone else. Someone else. As big. So big. I didn't tell you there was a massive cameo in there. Right, I didn't give you that clue. But I did say that the main actor in the movie actually sang two songs. I could have also told you that the main actor and the actress in the film, they haven't met for a long time. They hadn't met for a long time. Not since, like, Sholay days, probably. No, it's probably more than that, anyway. And if you worked it out, I'll tell you who did get it right. Jamie, she got the right answer. Rashmi, you got the right answer. Morning out to 743. I don't know what the 2017 movie Maya was played by Manish. I don't know what that's about. Maybe you're answering a different radio station. Morning out to Gargi. She's got the right answer. And she said officially, this morning's answer, Donny, is Bhagwan. It's correct. It is correct. Morning out to Suraj, out to Linesh. All with the right answer as well. Morning out to Marlene. She goes, I'm just happy about the grass looking better. Lena, well done. You got the right answer as well. And Sophia, she's like, Donny, give me a clue. What's the... Sophia, I'm sorry. It was Bhagwan.
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1: Traffic and travel.
3: I'm Simon James. Added delays this morning over the top of Pennines. A big delay from West Yorkshire and Huddersfield on the westbound M62. It's been an accident involving several vehicles before you get to Rishworth Moor, junction 22. Looks like, in fact, the other side of the farmhouse up near Scammon and Dam. There's at least one lane still closed there. The M60 clockwise, slow as always, Ashender Line, junction 23, heading past Denton, junction 24. Also building up towards the Stockport Pyramid, past junction 26, Brebbery, up to the Pyramid at junction 1. Heavy for the M60 in the Irwell Valley. Also building up clockwise at Carrington Junction 8 and also further along the road over Barton Bridge. That's latest traffic and travel.
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2: Top stories this hour. Illegal Israeli settlements are to be sanctioned by the UK as part of a major new tougher stance on the Middle East. The Foreign Secretary will set out the details later as part of a reset

0: of relations with Israel. The controversial communities are built in Palestinian West Bank territory. Cabinet Minister Pat McFadden explains the change.
1: The overriding drive behind it is the idea of keeping alive the possibility of a two-state solution. And what we're really concerned about is an attempt openly by some Israeli ministers to erase that possibility.
0: Thousands of work experience placements with businesses like John Lewis and Tesco are going to be offered to out-of-work young people. The scheme is part of a government scheme to slash high numbers of those not in education, employment or training. Nigel Farage wants a ban on full face coverings in public. It follows anti-immigration protests at the weekend when groups dressed all in black and with their faces hidden clashed with police. It's understood victims of the Huntingdon train stabbing are among those whose health records have been inappropriately accessed by NHS staff not involved in their care. Sky News and the Health Service Journal found nearly 3,000 cases have been investigated in the past 5 years. Other potential breaches include Nottingham attack victim Grace O'Malley Kumar. Her dad is Dr. Sanjoy Kumar.
2: It's nothing but morbid, voyeuristic curiosity. It's the worst of a human element that we have, and I think it's disgraceful. To think that that happened to my daughter just upsets me to no end. It brings me to tears.
0: Coco Gauff's beaten fellow American Ivor Jovic to make the quarterfinals of the US Open tennis. In the men's draw, top seed Alexander Zverev's also through. And 7 in 10 parents avoid talking to teenagers about money. M&G found more than a quarter say they don't want to worry their children. From Sky News, I'm Matt Steele.
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3: Good morning. Looking at today's weather in London, it's starting off quite wet over here as well. Today, heavy rains and a gentle breeze with temperatures around 18 degrees. Now going up to Manchester, we're expecting to see a bit of thunder, with it feeling a lot cooler over there as well. 16 degrees Celsius this morning in Manchester.
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3: A bit of fun there this morning with this morning's blockbuster. Very good morning. It's a wet Tuesday morning. It's the 8th of September and we're getting the brains working. Is it your second day back at school today? Or maybe you haven't returned back right now anyway. But we've got calculations coming up very soon. But kicking off with some music dedicated to the rain.
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1: Oh, man. Morning out to Nils. He goes, Donnie, it's not tip-tip barista party outside. It's raining cats and dogs, mate. That's what we need. We need, or should it be kula kula barsapani? What could you have instead of tip tip barsapani? Anyway, don't think about that right now because we've got to think about maths very soon. Bit of AP Dylan on the way.
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1: I know this is my attempt at trying to get the sun out a little bit. It's not going to happen, is it? It's raining today, but don't worry, we'll deal with it. We've got calculation straight off this one, but a bit Bora Bora with AP Dylan and Ira Star here at Laika Radio.

0: to our Breaking Borders, didn't he, as well? Border, border. 14 minutes past 8 o'clock in the morning, you're listening to Laika Radio. Also, do you know there's a big, massive DJ competition that happened in India as well? It's called the World DMC. I'm just picking up a lot of my friends that over from India. I've been really proud, man, because there've been a lot of friends of mine from India that have started coming through on the DJ competition. It's just unlike normal DJs. This ain't those DJs that stand up and put their hands in the air and just play the songs that makes everyone happy. These are real technical, legendary DJs. But shout out to Rohi. She's a young lady that's been DJing. I don't know if you've seen her on the social media. She's been killing it. I don't know how old she is, but I think she's around 12, 13. Definitely watch out for this one.
1: Tasty track of the hour, brought to you by Coca Noodles.
0: But you know what happens at this time in the morning? I know it's raining. Calculations.
1: On Laika Breakfast.
0: But don't worry, we're going to make it feel a lot better with a bit of calculations. Yeah! Oh, don't be like that, man. Come on, we're getting the brains active. I'm finding it difficult. I'm trying to do it as well mentally. I've not worked out the answer, but we're going to do it together, right? Today's question at 15 minutes past 8 o'clock in the morning on a wet Tuesday morning is like this. A school is working out how much bread it needs for lunch. How much bread do we need? There are 360 pupils, and two-thirds of them are having sandwiches. Now remember, each pupil gets two sandwiches, and each sandwich needs two slices of bread. Dun, dun, dun. So I'm asking you, how many slices of bread does a school need altogether? Right, if you can answer that, drop it straight into Laika. I'll say it again, just in case you weren't listening. Laddie, young lady, mum, dad, grandma, kaka, kaki, kala. What's the male version of kala? I don't know. Uncle, auntie, next door neighbor. I don't know who's dropping you off or whatever. Maybe the bus driver. Hello, Mr. Bus Driver. We need to concentrate. A school is working out how much bread it needs for lunch. There are 360 pupils, and two-thirds of them are having sandwiches. Each pupil gets two sandwiches, and each sandwich needs two slices of bread. How many slices of bread does a school need altogether in total? Drop us your answers into WhatsApp.
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2: easy.

0: traffic and travel.
1: Simon James, it's the standard build-up coming in towards the airport on the M56 back to through Bowden, Junction 7. Outbound looks pretty heavy as well. The M56 West, an obstruction reported from Bagley to Withenshaw, Junctions 3A to 4. That's causing delays back onto the Charleston Link coming from the M60. And it's also backed up on Princess Parkway. There's also delays from around Gilderbrook Road, Junction 2, the middle turn-off on the M602, all the way in towards Salford. And added haul-ups through Manchester, the Mancunian Way, heading outbound towards the underpass. That's because of an accident on Regent Road leaving the city at Oldfield Road near the Sainsbury's. That's the latest traffic and travel.
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0: today. Good morning, it's Jalebi Baby. It's 8:26 in the morning. You're locked into Lycra Radio. You know, I just realised I didn't even repeat the calculations. You've only heard it once this morning. But it's right, because Master Rehan's out here with the right answer. A very good morning out to Alia, by the way. She goes, Donnie, you know earlier on you were talking about colour. What's the male version of colour? She goes, the male version of colour is actually Kalu.
1: Lycra.
0: I've learned something more than this morning. Right, eeny, meeny, miny, mo, I'm going to tell you what the answer is on the radio. Good morning. Today's question, it was a bit of a big one, right? It was all about working out slices of bread. You know, we get back into using the mental arithmetic. Now, I'm inviting everyone not to use calculators for this entire week. I won't allow it. It's not happening. And I'll know who's cheating. Today's question was like this. A school is working out how much bread it needs for lunch. There are 360 pupils and two-thirds of them are having sandwiches. Each pupil gets two sandwiches and each sandwich requires two slices of bread. So we're asking this morning, how many slices of bread does a school need altogether? And you have to get your answers in as well. Right, here we go. We've got a few little answers coming at the moment. Morning out to Krishma. I don't know what's going on. We were talking about the bake-off. But you've got the right wrong answer today as well. I think maybe because you forgot to multiply by two. Right, so if we worked out what two-thirds of all the students were, that was 240 pupils, right? Each of them has two sandwiches, so 240 times two, and each sandwich has two slices. So 240 times two, and then times two again, that would have given you the answer 960 today. Morning out to Arpit, you got the right answer. Well done to you. Good morning out to Rishi, well done, you got the right answer. Saban, let's check if you got the right answer, young man, this morning.
2: Good morning, Donnie Rascal. My name is Saban, and today's calculation answer is...
0: Yeah?
2: School needs 960 slices of bread to make all sandwiches. Bye, have a great day.
0: That's a lot of bread, mate. That's a lot of bread. I'm just checking with Zohan. Does he agree with Saban at the moment? Da-da-da-da. Zohan goes, hi, morning, Donnie. This is Zohan speaking, or typing. And the answer to today's calculation is 960 slices of bread. You know what? You both agreed. Daviti, are the boys right?
3: Good morning, Donnie Brasco.
0: Morning.
3: My name is Daviti.
0: Yeah.
3: And today's answer is that the school would need to buy 960 slices of bread.
0: Oh.
3: Bye, have a good day.
0: Oh, the brain boffins of the radio have spoken. Well done. You got the right answer. Also got a shout out to Paul Mick this morning. A very good morning out to Nilma. A very good morning out to Manish. We're so close. We're so close. Marley, well done to you as well. You've all got the right answer as well. And Nilish, showing his working out, showing that he deserves to be the builder. And we've got to say a very good morning out to Ikra, by the way. Dun, dun, dun. So you know Musa, right? Musa was a regular listener. He's getting a bit old now. He's getting a bit cold. You know, he's better getting a bit cool. He's like, nah, man. I'm too cool to be sending in voice notes and the answers. So he's enroped his sister right now. Good morning out to Ikra. She was so close. So close. She did work out total students, 360. And the answer, she said 480. Ikra, I think we forgot to multiply it by two, but it's all right. It's all right. And Rohan, he goes, oh, Donnie, I messed up. Should have said, like, you know, sandwich with two bread pieces in it. I've messed up. It's right. It's right, Rohan. We're slowly doing it, yeah? By next week, we're going to get into those really high IQ level questions where everyone's going to be sitting there thinking, what? I've got no idea how to get it right this morning. It's happening. Talking about IQ, did you know, right, that Marilyn Monroe, she had a higher IQ than Einstein? What? Yeah. She had an IQ when she was tested of 168. I've got a... No, I'm not going to talk about my IQ. I've got an IQ of 7. And Einstein's IQ is actually of 160. I don't know how that affects our lives, but it was a random, nice little thought that I was thinking,
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0: Oh, that's why I thought of it, because there's a diamond track coming up. 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

0: Don't forget, we got our Artist of the Week, and this week is all dedicated to Raad Fateh Khan. 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
1: It was just another day, a familiar drive through familiar country. 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
2: Good morning, 8:45 in the morning. Don't forget we got this week's Artist of the Week as well. But did you walk out your house today, turn around, look at the weather and go,
3: hi.
2: I know, it's proper gillie outside, isn't it? Good morning. That's a Nilma. She goes, Donny, it's a Jane Festival happening today. Marks the start of it. It's a sacred period called Paryushan. I hope really I've said that right. She goes, it's time for self-reflection and to ask for forgiveness for the next 8 days. I think I want to observe that as well. I mean, there's probably a lot of people I should ask for forgiveness. Probably the listeners, isn't it? For putting up with the breakfast show.

0: Kevin signing out to work right now. Have a lovely day. Don't forget, you got Raj Badden on the drive time home as well. You might, if you're lucky and leave a bit earlier, you might be able to catch a bit of Ishbanaga. But don't worry, we're here for the breakfast show for another hour as well, with the breakfast blend on the way.
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1: Traffic and travel.
3: Simon James, remains heavy coming in on the M56 past the airport. Delays back through Bowden Junction 7. Outbound is not much better. An obstruction on the westbound M56, Bagley to Withenshaw, Junctions 3A to 4, causing delays back onto the Charleston Link and Princess Parkway. Also, Charleston towards the M60 and coming into the city, Princess Parkway to Princess Road, heavy as always. Still backing up across the city centre, heading east to west on the Mancunia Way flyover. It's all because of an earlier accident outbound on Regent Road at Sainsbury's, past the Oldfield Road Junction, and quite a long queue coming in on the M602 towards Salford. It's backed up all the way to the Eccles interchange. That's the latest traffic and travel.
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16: It was just another day. 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But then, just around the corner, came the unexpected. 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

0: Raz version of the classic Yeah de Liggy. That was this week's Artist of the Week. We're handing over to the news team right now to get the latest and headlines and keep it locked to Like a Radio, because I'll be back on the other side with this morning's breakfast blend.
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3: The top stories this hour. The UK could be on the verge of banning trade with Israeli settlements in the occupied West Bank. The Foreign Secretary will set out what's being called a reset of Britain's relationship with Israel in a statement to MPs later. Israel's government's already criticised the UK's recent stance on the conflict. Dozens of leading retailers have signed up to offer work experience as part of a government drive to tackle youth unemployment. 11,000 18 to 24-year-olds on Universal Credit will be offered placements with firms including Tesco and John Lewis. Work and Pensions Secretary Pat McFadden says it'll be like an opening shift.
4: At the end of it, they get an assessment, possibly an interview. I've talked to employers and said, what are the chances of you taking somebody on after they've been through this work experience? And the answer employers give me is they are significantly higher than someone with no experience.
3: NHS staff may have looked at patient medical records without good reason nearly 3,000 times in 5 years. Victims of the Nottingham attacks and the Huntingdon train

0: stabbing were among those snooped on. Sky News and the Health Service Journal found not a single case ended in prosecution. Two people have been killed and at least 10 injured as Russia resumes attacks on Kyiv after a weekend pause. Ukraine's foreign minister says President Putin struck as soon as the two US envoys left. Nigel Farage wants full face coverings banned in public. It's after masked protesters gathered for anti-migrant demonstrations over the weekend. And Liam Gallagher's walked the red carpet with his arm around brother Noel at the premiere of a new Oasis documentary. Don't Look Back in Anger tells the story of their reunion tour. Director Dylan Southern says they were emotional concerts.
1: We sort of discovered that in Cardiff. The moment they walked out for that first show, you knew within 30 seconds of the music playing that this was going to be something more than any of us had imagined, that it was going to mean so much to people.
0: The film's in cinemas tomorrow. From Sky News, I'm Matt Steele.
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2: Good morning. Looking at today's weather in London, it's starting off quite wet over here as well. Today, heavy rains and a gentle breeze with temperatures around 18 degrees. Now, going up to Manchester, we're expecting to see a bit of thunder, with it feeling a lot cooler over there as well. 16 degrees Celsius this morning in Manchester.
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2: A very good morning and welcome to the day. If the first time you join us right now, this is Leica Radio and it's a breakfast show called Brasco and Brekkie. 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Also, musical heads, are you ready? Because we've got this morning's Band Budger on the way.
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0: It's a proper somber kind of day today, isn't it? The rain's full effect. Bacha and OG singing their hearts out as well and telling us about how we're all soulmates. Absolutely love that. 19 minutes past 9 o'clock, it's time for...
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Have we clocked it? 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If you think you know, drop your answers into the radio. If not, let's have a little listen one more time. Right, it sounds like this today.

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0: And if you need some clues, then you know what to do right now. As always, at 9:20, let's get our instalment in the traffic and travel this morning.
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3: I'm Louisa Gale, and it remains very slow this Tuesday morning as you head west on the M62 from this morning's accident, which is now on the hard shoulder between Junction 23 for Huddersfield and Junction 22 for Rishworth Moor. It's still very busy back towards Junction 25 for Brighouse, and still struggling southbound on the M61 down towards the M60 at Junction 1 and the Swinton Interchange, although moving better westbound on the M56 between Junction 3A for Bagley and Junction 4 for Withenshaw. It remains slow heading out of Manchester on the A37 Regent Road from this morning's accident, which is now clear around Oldfield Road by Sainsbury's, and slow again heading through Warrington as you north on the A49 Tarpley Road, approach the works around the High Wycliffe turn off.
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0: I think officially have won today as well. Good morning. We're playing a game that goes by the name of, you know the name, isn't it? Bamba Jabrasco. I play something that, personally, I love this song, right? Muggy Adagi. But officially, the only person in the entire radio that's got it right is... I'm shocked that she's got it right. I've got to say good morning out to Syrah. I'm so impressed, Syrah. On a real level, I cannot deny the fact that we're proper impressed here.
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0: Hold up, press the wrong button. I was having a proper little coughing fit there just off here at the moment. Aisha, out of everyone on the radio, I had no idea it would be you that would get the answer right. I mean, I've got to say good morning out to Aisha. No, wait, to Aisha, Syrah. Syrah's got it right. Aisha sent a voice note in. She's back after ages. Woo, she's back. Morning out to Barbara. He goes, Donny. Yeah, kia ta. He didn't say kia, though. He said, yeah, kia ta. Like the car. Morning out to Ash. She's like, what? Donny, I've got no idea. Darling, goodbye seems confident. He's got it. Darshana, have you got it? More out to Pooja. She goes, no sunshine today. No, that's right, Pooja. I thought the plants are looking a bit dry right now, so I'll just like sort you out with a bit of Barney. Barney. Barney, Barney, Hoggy. Morning out to Jess, sir. Out to Jesse. Good morning. Out to Jess. Morning, Kimmy, as well. Out to Nilma, giving the information. I think I've caught a lot of people out today as well. Maybe because it's really left field and you're thinking, so, hang on. This Ghana, how would Donny even know it? Yeah, I've got a wide range of Ghana in my head, yeah? Shout out to Sandy Shah, by the way. He's always complaining. He goes, I don't know what Ghana you play. Because I don't listen to it. That's because, Sandy, you haven't updated your playlist since 1934. Do you know what I'm saying? Like, you can put the cassettes away now. They stopped using them. We've had so much in between it. We've had CDs, then mini disc players. Then we've had MP3 players. And now you can just stream, Sandy. Like, it's time to come forward. I'm joking. He's going to hate me if he hears it. All right, that might have caught you out today because you might have thought, hang on, he's never going to play a song like this. I did. Sounds like this morning.

0: I mean, that's got to be. 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I'm telling you, today is nice and
1: easy.
0: Well, it should be if you know the Ghana.
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0: Get your answers into Leica Radio before. If you need a few clues. I mean, it was an original classic from a Bollywood movie. And then Arman Malik done a version of it as well. That's the only clue I'm giving you at the moment.

0: I don't know if you're following online, right, but this album's actually trending again as well. So Amitabh Bachchan, the team's up with Bani Sagu when he made his music label ABC, right? And a lot of people are paying homage to it. He had the singles, Irbir Patte, do you remember that one there? And he released this version where he'd done an updated version of the original classic poem by his father as well, Kobi Kobi. I just thought it was a nice little blast from the past to bring it back as well. Good morning, it's 9:37 in the morning. Do you know when I first heard this, I thought, oh my God, Amitabh Bachchan, you absolutely killed it. Right. But it was such a shame because that whole production company, it didn't do well, did it? It didn't do well anyway. Oh, AB Baby, that's what it's called anyway. Look at the top stories this morning. I've just seen something by Katie Hopkins. She's posted as well. Oh, this girl, this woman, I don't even know. Oh, I don't know how people get away with that. Right, look at the top stories today that are shaping at London. The UK government is set out to make new restrictions on buying goods made in Jewish settlements in the Israeli-occupied West Bank. Megxit means Megxit. Recently, the King has spoken. He said the Duke and Duchess of Sussex will not be working royals or allowed to carry any official engagements while they're here in their planned return back to the UK. That was after a lot of scepticism saying they think the royals, Harry and Megs, might be joining back to the family as well. Remember, we did announce that, you heard it here first as well, Meghan is actually working. She's going to be filming, so that's why they're actually back. And in the last few days of August and the start of September, in the last sort of like week, 10 days, we've seen more rain in these 10 days than we have in the entire time up until early February. So there you go. Does that mean officially our autumn season started right now? That's the main things. Also, In Between Us is back. They've got a brand new movie on the way. Looking forward to the Ali G one. A lot of controversy about that one online. And today, if you're a Star Trek lover, today is Star Trek Day. And it is Iguana Awareness Day. I mean, iguanas, I do like looking at those animals, but they're a bit scary.
1: Band Baja Brasco.
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0: Also, don't forget all the things that happened at the Dubai Expo. You can go back as well and have a look on social media. Remember, if there's anything you ever miss or there's information you need, then you always go to likeoradio.com. You can download our app where you get updates there as well. The big ones happening this weekend in Manchester. Don't forget, a man like Atif Aslam is going to be doing his singing things. Now, talking about singing, right? I think officially we've won. We've officially won, right? I'm going to give you a little scenario. Imagine you started dating someone that lived down the bottom of your road, right? And then you left your house in the morning and you guys aren't dating anymore because you had an argument and you stopped seeing each other and they've moved on and you moved on, right? So you leave your house and you start singing because you've just seen her house or his house. And it's made you think about a couple of memories. Have that little image in your head and have a listen to this.

0: Now, does any of that cryptic clue combination make any sense to you as well? If you've worked it out this morning, drop your answers into Like Radio. I officially think today is a day that I might have fully won and no one's got it. And I know you know this tune.
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0: Very good morning to Jazz. That to Varsha, by the way. She goes, Donnie, love that Cubby Cubby remix as well. She's never heard it in her entire life. It's got a bit of a beat, isn't it? It's just going for the vibes this morning. Morning out to Saniti. Good morning to Ash as well. Still got no clue. Morning out to Brother. And he goes, Donnie, I've got no idea. But can you tell everyone today? We've still got sunshine today. It's just called liquid sunshine.
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5: Oh, Ash, don't be disappointed today. Dinesh is proud. He's got it right as well. Good morning. Right, we've already got... We've only got a few that got it right today.
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0: What, you don't agree? It was this one, look. See? See, I told you, is that Aisha? Is that the one you thought it was?
1: Morning, Daddy. Today's gonna is... what is it? Oh, no.
0: God.

Sorry, Tariq, bye. Arman Malik with his version. Today's official answer. Ghar se nikalte hi, kuch dur chalte hi, raste mein hai uska ghar.

0: Oh my God, Armand Malik, you absolutely kill that. I love it so much. Taken originally from the movie Papa Kehte Hai.
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0: I love the little alarms in the background. Anyway, take care. Whatever you do today, have a loved one. Keep dry, keep safe. It's a bit rainy, but it's all right. It's good for the gardens. You've got Ravi Sharma taking over on Gold. You've got Kush back here on Laika Radio. And in Manchester this morning, you can carry on and continue listening with the lovely Darvish. Take care. I'll be back tomorrow at 6 o'clock in the morning for Wednesday.
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4: It remains really slow this Tuesday morning, actually west on the M62 following this morning's accident, which is now on the hard shoulder between Junction 23 for Huddersfield and Junction 22 for Rishworth Moor, but still very busy back and beyond Junction 25 for Brighouse. And it's still struggling southbound on the M61 down towards the M60 at Junction 1 and the Swinton Interchange. However, moving better now westbound on the M56 between Junction 3A for Bagley and Junction 4 for Withenshaw, as it is in Warrington on the A49 Tarpley Road, approaching the High Wickley turn off. Well, there is still looking slow heading out of Manchester on the A57 Regent Road on this morning's accident, which is also now clear around Oldfield Road by Sainsbury's.
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0: familiar drive through familiar country. But then, just around the corner, came the unexpected. He'd let his speed creep a little too high as he approached a bend, and he was no longer driving at the right speed for the road. The scary thing is, he didn't even realize. 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Think. Don't let your speed creep.
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0: stories this hour. The UK is expected to announce a ban on trade with Israeli settlements in the West Bank. They're illegal under international law, although Israel disputes that. Foreign Secretary Ed Miliband will set out what's being called a comprehensive reset of UK policy when he speaks to MPs later. Israel's occupied the Palestinian territory since 1967, and civilian Israeli communities have expanded ever since, going right through Abdul Karim Fouke's family land.
1: Spain has banned imports from settlements in the West Bank. Britain has more responsibility here than Spain. Unlike Britain, Spain was never a colonial power here.
0: Dozens of big firms are going to be offering work experience placements to unemployed young people. It's part of government plans to slash the number of 18 to 24-year-olds who don't have jobs or education or training places. Staff working at hospitals may have tried to snoop on patients' records without good reason nearly 3,000 times in 5 years. A Sky News investigation with the Health Service Journal has found the Information Commissioner's Office hasn't prosecuted a single case. Paul Arnold is its chief executive.
2: It's a systemic issue. It's an issue that must be tackled. The harm is real. The harm is deep. We have to be confident that that information is kept safe, that the records are only seen by those who are required to provide us with care.
0: The weekend pause in attacks on Kyiv and Moscow is over. Two people have been killed and at least 10 injured in Russian strikes on the Ukrainian capital. It's a big day for the Prince and Princess of Wales as their eldest son starts at Eton. It's thought 13-year-old Prince George is starting at the prestigious Berkshire boarding school this morning. And more than a quarter of British men admit secretly watching romantic movies with their partner. 9 in 10 couples told a poll that watching the films brings them closer, but half of blokes say they don't tell their friends about them. From Sky News, I'm Matt Steele.
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4: Manchester or Greater Manchester mein is waqt temperature ho raha hai 13 degree. Zyada se zyada aaj hoga 17 degree. Halki si bundabandi ke imkanat apni jagah maujood hain aur baad dopahar kaafi tez dhoop bhi niklegi. तो बहरहाल कराची में पार्टली सनी वेदर है और टेम्परेचर वहां पे है 31 डिग्री. लाहौर में गर्मी है और गर्मी के बादल. टेम्परेचर वहां पे है 37 डिग्री. ढाका में लाइट रेन है, हल्की सी बारिश और 32 डिग्री टेम्परेचर. जबकि भारतीय राजधानी नई दिल्ली में इस वक्त 37 डिग्री टेम्परेचर है और वहां है सनी.
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11: अगर हम सामने वाले की इज्जत करेंगे अपने बड़े की अपने माँ बाप की इज्जत करेंगे जमाना हमारी इज्जत करे और जिसने अपने गुरु की माँ बाप की दुआ दे दी उसको आगे जाने से को रोक बड़े पंडितों उस्तादों का कहना है कि संगीत अपने आप में एक ऐसा काम है जो आपके दिल और दिमाग को सुकून पहुंचाता है
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8: 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हर वक्त हर जायके के लिए।
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2: Top stories this hour. Israel's president's warning the UK against banning goods produced by settlements in the occupied West Bank.
3: It will directly harm, unfortunately, Palestinians, robbing them of business and employment. And ultimately, it will undermine the interests and national security of freedom-loving nations.
2: Isaac Herzog's been speaking ahead of an expected announcement from the Foreign Secretary this afternoon. Ed Miliband's planning to tell MPs the UK will stop trading with illegally established communities that produce goods and services in the territory. Leading retailers will offer more than 11,000 work experience placements to young people on benefits as part of a drive to tackle joblessness. Firms like Tesco and Currys hope many of the 18 to 24-year-olds who take part will secure permanent jobs as a result. NHS staff may have looked at patients' medical records without good reason nearly 3,000 times in 5 years. Victims of the Nottingham attacks and the Huntingdon train stabbing were among those snooped on. Donald Trump says the Canadian plane maker Bombardier can no longer sell in the United States unless it moves production there. The two countries are engaged in a long-running trade war. It's the first day at a new school for Prince George. The future king, who's 13, is beginning life at Eton. He'll be a full-time boarder at the Berkshire College. Our royal correspondent Laura Bundock's at the school, which is one of the most exclusive in the world.
4: Fees here cost over £65,000 a year. He will be joining a long list of famous alumni, from authors to aristocrats, politicians, some 20 British prime ministers educated here, and of course his own father and uncle, Prince William and Prince Harry.
2: And thieves have stolen three paintings from the Renoir Museum on the French Riviera. Officials say they dropped a fourth artwork as they fled the scene early this morning. The pieces are reportedly worth nearly £8 million. From Sky News, I'm Matt Steele.
0: This is Leica Radio Network, officially London's number one Asian commercial radio group. 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
0: Right, Janab. 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

0: A backlash from the US and Israel as the Foreign Secretary prepares to set out a tougher stance on the Middle East. It's being called a reset of relations and will include a ban on trade with illegal Israeli settlements in Palestinian territory. Dozens of leading retailers have signed up to offer work experience as part of a government drive to tackle youth unemployment. 11,000 18 to 24-year-olds on Universal Credit will be offered placements with firms including Tesco and John Lewis. Work and Pension Secretary Pat McFadden says it'll be like an opening shift.
1: At the end of it, they get an assessment, possibly an interview. I've talked to employers and said, what are the chances of you taking somebody on after they've been through this work experience? And the answer employers give me is they are significantly higher than someone with no experience.
0: Victims of the Nottingham attacks and the Bedford train crash are among those whose patients' records were accessed by NHS workers who weren't involved in their care. Sky News and the Health Service Journal found nearly 3,000 cases in the last 5 years. No one's been prosecuted. Emma Webber's son Barnaby was stabbed to death in Nottingham in June 2023.
2: Over 150 members of staff accessed Barney's records for when he was in that hospital. Thanks to Callaghan's brutal efforts, Barney never received any treatment. He couldn't. It's beyond saddening.
0: Paintings worth millions of pounds have been stolen from an art gallery in France this morning. Thieves took four pieces of art at the Renoir Museum but dropped two while escaping. President Vladimir Putin of Russia has been accused of senseless terror after another deadly strike on Kyiv. It comes just after Donald Trump's envoys visited the Ukrainian capital for peace talks. And 7 in 10 parents avoid talking to teenagers about money. Investment firm M&G found more than a quarter say they don't want to worry their children. From Sky News, I'm Matt Steele.
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4: Right, Janab, now it's our temperature. Today's maximum temperature 15 degrees. Now, I don't have any hope to go further. And the rain has stopped for a little while. And after a while, it's possible that the rain will also come out. 31 degree temperature is in Karachi, partly sunny. Lahore is warm, 37 degree temperature is 38. But there are clouds present in their place. Dhaka is 32 degrees. लाइट रेन हल्की बारिश दिल्ली में 34 डिग्री जबकि न्यूयॉर्क में 17 डिग्री.
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0: Leading retailers will offer more than 11,000 work experience placements to young people on benefits. Firms like Tesco and Currys have signed up as part of a drive to tackle joblessness. Prince George has arrived for his first day at Eton College. The 13-year-old was joined by his parents and welcomed by senior staff this morning. He'll be a full-time boarder at the college, which is just across the river from Windsor. Our royal correspondent Laura Bundock's at the school, which is one of the most exclusive in the world.
1: Fees here cost over £65,000 a year. He will be joining a long list of famous alumni, from authors to aristocrats, politicians, some 20 British prime ministers educated here, and of course his own father and uncle, Prince William and Prince Harry.
0: And Reform leader Nigel Farage wants full face coverings banned in public. It's after mass protesters gathered for anti-migrant demonstrations over the weekend. And thieves have stolen four paintings from the Renoir Museum in the French Riviera. Officials say the suspects dropped two artworks as they fled. From Sky News, I'm Matt Steele.
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0: 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I hope you have enjoyed it. 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
15: 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Can they smile? A, arms, can they raise both arms and keep them there? S, speech, is their speech slurred? T, time, time to call 999 if you see any one of these signs. 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
10: अगर हम सामने वाले की इज्जत करेंगे अपने बड़े की, अपने माँ बाप की इज्जत करेंगे, जमाना हमारी इज्जत करे। और जिसने अपने गुरु की और माँ बाप की दुआ दे दी उसको आगे जाने से रोक, बड़े पंडितों उस्तादों का कहना है कि संगीत अपने आप में एक ऐसा काम है जो आपके दिल और दिमाग को सुकून पहुँचाता है।
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2: The top stories this hour. The Foreign Secretary has announced a trade ban with Israeli settlements in the occupied West Bank. Ed Miliband says settler terrorists are carrying out ethnic cleansing of Palestinians. But speaking in the Commons, he says the argument isn't with the people of Israel.
3: Our argument is with the conduct of its government. And I also want to say emphatically to people in Britain and indeed across the world, holding British Jews responsible for the actions of the Israeli government is anti-Semitic. Plain and simple.
2: Israel's president's called the trade embargo a grave miscalculation. The settlements are illegal under international law, although Israel disputes that. The Duke and Duchess of Sussex say they're surprised by the King's letter, making it clear the couple will remain non-working royals. The decision's been made following requests for guidance after Harry and Meghan returned to the UK last month. It's a restatement.

0: And Sir Tom Jones says that he's been fired as a judge on The Voice UK. The 86-year-old served as an on-off coach on the show since its 2012 debut. He claims he's been told it's down to a financial difficulty with insurance. From Sky News, I'm Imani Rana.
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2: सजी मानी रोहन से आप न्यूज सुन रहे थे. अभी आपको बता देते हैं कि आज सिलसिला क्या रहेगा. आज लाइट रेन की फोरकास्ट है. 80% चांस है कि आज दिन भर में बारिश होती रहेगी. 16 डिग्री सेल्सियस इस वक्त टेम्परेचर है और अगर आप हाईएस्ट टेम्परेचर जानना चाहते हैं तो आज का 16 एंड 12 डिग्रीज के दरमियान ही टेम्परेचर रहेगा. ये थी आपके लिए वेदर रिपोर्ट.
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2: The top stories this hour. The government's announced a comprehensive series of trade sanctions on Israeli settlements in the West Bank. The foreign secretaries confirmed other countries, including Canada and France, will follow suit. Ed Miliband accused settlers of carrying out what he called ethnic cleansing of Palestinians. But his Tory shadow Tom Tugendhat told MPs the sanctions won't work.
3: The economies of Palestine and Israel are too interconnected, so innocent Palestinians and Israelis will suffer. Still, this government is pressing on in haste.
2: An intervention by the King to clarify Prince Harry and Meghan are non-working royals is understood to have surprised the couple. An official meeting about their security arrangements is taking place today, following their return to the UK. Elsewhere, a man wanted in the UK over the suspected murder of his wife and two children has admitted unlawfully possessing a firearm at a court in South Africa. The bodies of Mark Schumer's family members were found in a house in Great Denham near Bedford in July. Paintings worth millions of pounds have been stolen from on the French Riviera. The local mayor says thieves took four pieces of artwork from the Renoir Museum this morning, but dropped two while escaping. To sport now, where England cricket captain Joe Root has welcomed Kevin Peterson's inclusion into the white ball coaching team. The former batsman, sacked by England as a player 12 years ago, is rejoining the setup to focus on limited overs matches ahead of the 2027 World Cup. Root is one of the few in the current squad to have played with Peterson and says he can help those around him.
4: Try and buddy up with him in the nets, watch how he practiced, watch how he did things. Very helpful in terms of how to get the best out of my game against spin. You know, if he can offer that kind of stuff in a coach.

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0: So, the currency exchange rate aapko bata de aur iske sath aapko ye bhi bata de hum dheere dheere badh rahe hain short story ki taraf. 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
0: 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Aur abhi bhi silsila khatam nahi hua. 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Big Boss is back. 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
2: The top stories this hour. Technical issues are causing disruption to flight departures in the UK this afternoon. National Air Traffic Services has apologised for the delays. Our reporter Barnaby Papadopoulos is following developments.
3: If you look at the live departures page for Gatwick, we can see multiple flights where the gate has closed, but it doesn't appear that that plane has departed. And that's perhaps why we are starting to see on social media people posting about being stuck on planes on tarmac or being stuck in airports.
2: NATS says it's working to resume normal operations as quickly as possible. A series of trade sanctions covering Israeli settlements in the West Bank have been announced by the government. It's in response to what the Foreign Secretary Ed Miliband's called ethnic cleansing of Palestinians. Israeli Foreign Minister Gideon Zaar says the British consulate in Jerusalem will close in response. The Duke and Duchess of Sussex are said to be surprised by a letter from the King, clarifying their status as non-working royals following their return to the UK. Palace sources say the announcement was sent to Prince Harry's team, government departments and military officials. Royal commentator Jenny Bond thinks it could be a royal slapdown.
4: The palace is here exercising its authority and saying, basically, you're welcome back, you know, younger son, come and visit dad. That's implicit, but these are the terms of you being here, and that is, you are not working royals, you are private citizens.
2: A Foreign Office minister has told MPs there's no doubt over Britain's sovereignty of the Falklands. Argentina's president recently restated his country's claim to the islands. Thieves have stolen paintings from a museum on the French Riviera. The culprits broke into the Renoir Museum this morning, but dropped two of the four pieces during a police chase. And Sir Tom Jones says he did not want to leave The Voice after claiming ITV decided to fire him from the judging panel. The 86-year-old says it was put down to a financial difficulty with insurance. From Sky News, I'm Imani Rana.
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5: She's got a nice name, that one. Thanks, Imani. Rana or Vana, I never know what a surname is. Either way, welcome to Drive 2 minutes after four. Let me give you an update on the weather for this evening and tonight. Showers will be persisting at first through the evening before gradually easing overnight as cloud breaks up, leaving some room

0: That's from the movie Welcome to the Jungle. And before this one, it was a song from Nadania. Welcome to Tuesday afternoon, 8th of September 2026. Just gone 10 minutes after 4. This is the Like a Radio Network, and you are with the station in Manchester. My name is Riz Khan, and I get you home weekdays from 4 on the show. It's Drive, sponsored by Pepe's Piri Piri. It's just Tuesday. I say it's just Tuesday because I feel like we've already done a week. Feels like I've already done a week on the motorways. Welcome to the show. Do you have a Tuesday thought? Like a lingering thought that has been with you today? Something that just crossed your mind and it's been with you since the morning? I had one, and I will share it with you a little bit later on. If you've got a Tuesday thought that has been stuck to you like glue in your head, in your mind, as you've been working away, or as you've been on the school run, as you've been on the home run, if you are a house person and you take care of the house and the human beings inside the house and outside as well, tell me about the Tuesday thought that has been lingering in your head. And I will share mine a little bit later on. You can contact the show between now and 7. There's one number that you need. You can voice note on, and you can also message in on as well. 07703 40 30 20.
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0: 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This is Drive, Like a Radio Manchester, Tuesday afternoon, getting you home. I was going to say in the sunshine, but we've had a bit of sunshine and everything.

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1: 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Traffic and travel.
2: Picking up some delays as you head eastbound on the M62 this afternoon. Barrier repairs earlier has left us with a build-up around Junction 12 at Eccles. It's also slow at Harper Hay on Ash Street. That's shut in both directions because of an unsafe building from Rochdale Road through to Cypress Street. So, diversion in operation there. Clockwise, the M60 over Barton Bridge. You've got the usual queues approaching Junction 12 at Eccles. And it's also slow heading out of Manchester on Mancunian Way from Ancoats through to Salford. Westbound, the M67 busy as well, approaching the M60 at Denton. And also some queues southbound the M61 as you head through the concrete tunnels down towards the Swinton interchange. Meet up with the M60, adding about 10 minutes onto your journey.
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6: 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Yep.

0: You know, I like to keep things fresh. And I just felt like a bit of a Cavalli vibe for you on the show today. From the legend, Ustad Nusrat Fateh Khan, Jab Wo Ajnabi Bunker. And you, right there, don't be an Ajnabi. Connect with me on the show. Especially if you've got one of those lingering Tuesday thoughts that has been occupying your mind space throughout the day today. I want to know, what is one thing that has been fixated in your head today? The one thought that you've not been able to get off your mind. Sometimes you do have those days where either it's the one person is just stuck in your head and it's living in your head, rent free, as they say. Sometimes it might be something that you've seen, like a picture or a daydream or an actual dream where you woke up and you're like, I'm really glad that's a dream and it's not real, and then it kind of stays with you in your head. What has been the one thing then that has been fixed in your head today? There's one that I really want to tell you, but I can't because I will get in trouble. But yeah, I will tell you the one that won't get me into trouble. I've had one thought that has been fixed in my head today, ever since the morning, because it started off as a bit of a detour did my day. And that detour led me to think about something. And the thing that it led me to think about is my only post today on TikTok. So if you've seen it, you might already get a head start of the one thing that has been stuck in my head all day today. So yeah, you can talk to me, tell me, voice note me, message me. What is one thing that is living in your mind, in your head, rent-free today? I would love to explore your mind space on a Tuesday afternoon. 07703 403 20. That's how you can get in touch with the show. Be nice to hear from you.
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0: And rumours have it that AP might be doing a UK tour soon. I don't often go off like rumours, but I think this one might be true. Right, let me give you an update on the numbers. US dollar to the pound, 1.16. Indian rupee, 110.22. Pakistan rupee, 322.32. Bangladeshi taka, 142.86. Sri Lankan langan, 382.22. And Afghanis at 76.10. How many twos are in that?
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1: ਐਂਡ ਵੀ ਆਰ Talking about your song chat as well on the show today, the one lingering thought that has been fixed in your mind space all day today, or for quite a lot of your day, or a significant part of it. I'll get three messages very soon. The number we need, 07703403020.
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1: 4:35 on Drive. You're Idris Khan. Time now for your local news roundup. Manchester Airport is facing disruption and delays today. That's after a technical issue is affecting departing flights across the UK. Dozens of flights departing from Manchester Airport have been delayed today and several cancelled after Air Traffic Control Service NATS announced a technical issue was impacting UK airports. In a message shared on its website and across social media, NATS said they're investigating a technical issue which is causing some disruption to flight departures. In other news this afternoon, more strikes are due to take place across four Greater Manchester hospitals next week. That's as part of a continued dispute about overtime payments. Strikes will take place for three more days next week at Salford Royal Hospital, Royal Oldham Hospital, Rochdale Infirmary and Fairfield Hospital in Bury starting on Monday. More than 350 Northern Care Alliance Foundation Trust employees, including nurses, clinical support workers and housekeepers, will walk out as bosses refuse talks, according to Unison. These are your local news headlines. More news at the top of the hour.
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0: And the countdown is on to see this dude perform live in Manchester on Friday.

At the First Slam, playing on Drive, like a Radio Manchester. This is Riz, getting you home Tuesday afternoon. I'll come to your messages when I get moment shortly. First, I squeeze in a little bit of Gurmeet, Meat and Max. Hold up, was that? Did I just see some lightning? Did anybody else see lightning in Manchester just now? Anyway, let's have this song.

0: So the 1-4 that has been living in your head rent-free today. I'll tell you mine after 5. 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
3: Busy as you head eastbound on the M62 this afternoon, approaching junction 12 at Eccles. It's also slow clockwise, the M60. Partial blockage because of an obstruction there around junction 1, the Stockport Pyramid. So certainly worth some additional time to get through. Similar advice at Harper Hay, where Ash Street remains shut because of an unsafe building. That's from Rochdale Road through to Cypress Street. Most picking up queues through Salford on the inbound side of Regent Road, coming off the M602. Watch out for queues through the roadworks at Royton as well. Rochdale Road remaining shut there, northbound from Middleton Road through to Radcliffe Street. So there is a diversion. Similar story at Ardwick, with Devonshire Street shut from the A6 through to Coverdale Crescent. That's the latest.
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2: Top stories this hour. Passengers are being warned recovery will take time as technical issues disrupt flight departures this afternoon. National Air Traffic Services says the problem affecting airports across the UK has been identified and work done to resume normal operations. Lisa Minow, The Sun's travel editor, says the longer-term impacts could be significant.
3: We're seeing airports across Europe and across the world saying that flights are going to be impacted by this. If you remember back in 2023, we had another really bad one in a million gnats airdrop problem that really caused untold damage and went on for days.
2: Israel's banned several British politicians from entering the country in retaliation for sanctions on settlements in the West Bank. The UK consulate in Jerusalem will also close. It's after the Foreign Secretary accused Israeli officials of turning a blind eye to what he called ethnic cleansing of Palestinians. US Secretary of State Marco Rubio was asked for his response.
4: We don't want to see anything destabilizing going on right now in the West Bank with so much going on in the region. We think it has implications as well on our ability to make progress with regards to Gaza and the 20-point plan and the border peace that we're very committed to. Obviously, we're not going to do what the UK did. We saw their announcement today, but I don't have any comment on it right now.
2: The father of Nottingham attack victim Grace O'Malley Kumars told us he was devastated to discover her medical records were accessed by NHS staff who had nothing to do with her care. A Sky News and Health Service Journal investigation has found the case is one of thousands where health data has potentially been accessed inappropriately. A man suspected of murdering his wife and two children in the UK has admitted unlawfully possessing a firearm at a court in South Africa. The bodies of Mark Schumer's family members were found in a house near Bedford in July. Scotland's birth rate has fallen to another record low. Just over 10,500 babies were born between April and June. And Prince George has spent his first day at Eton College. He was accompanied there by his parents. From Sky News, I'm Imani Rana.
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5: Thank you, Imani. Showers will be persisting through the evening before gradually easing overnight as cloud breaks up, leaving clear spells. Winds will also die down, leaving lows of a cool 6 degrees.
0: For special rates to India, Pakistan, Dubai, Maldives, Thailand, USA, Canada, Africa, Australia and New Zealand, call Southall Travel 24 hours a day, 7 days a week on 0161 250 1250. 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

0: It's a sweet record, this one. Bul Chukma is the name of the album. And Koina, before this one, it was Mithun and Arijit Singh with Aashiqui Aage. And welcome to the second hour of the show. It's Laika Radio Manchester. You're listening to Drive with myself, Riz Khan, and I'm with you weekdays from 4. Today, I'm exploring your mind space, basically, on the show today. Because I've had a lingering thought that's with me all day today, since like morning time. And I'm asking you to share with me the one lingering thought that's been stuck, glued, super glued, living rent-free in your head all day. No matter how big, how small, how significant, how insignificant, how random, or crazy, or weird, or even wild. Bit wacky. Just not naughty, because this is a family show, right? You can message me on WhatsApp, 07703403020. Seema, who is, yesterday, she was in the clouds listening to the show on an airplane. Today, she's mass cooking. And that's one thing that's been in her head for most of the day, because on Friday, she's driving back to Toronto to go to a family gathering, and then flying out on Sunday to San Fran for 3 weeks. How cool is that? That's a place I've always wanted to visit. May she tell us everything you get up to. And if you can, take a picture of the bridge for me. You know, as you're coming into land, if you get a shot of it, I'd be really, really happy. So yeah, the one thing that's been in your head today is mass cooking and freezing stuff for the time that you've gone for your family, which is, it's very thoughtful of you actually to do that. It's a big responsibility when you've got a family and you've got to think about things when you're not there. For them to cook and to fend for themselves. In fact, why don't you, Seema, set them a challenge and to give yourself a break and get them to cook for you? That's one thought out of your head. It's one thing that is lingering in your head this afternoon that's been with you throughout your working day. 07703 403020.
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0: 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Message me. Voice note me. Got a few people asking. I've won tickets. I've downloaded the Ticketmaster app for Arthur Verslin. What do I do? Wait for your tickets. They will come.

0: 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Traffic and travel.
1: I'm Samantha Dean. The M62 eastbound's queuing due to earlier barrier repairs at Junction 12, the M60 Eccles interchange. The M60 over Barton Bridge clockwise is stop-start before the Eccles interchange, adding 25 minutes to your journey. The M61 southbound delays at the Swinton interchange. At Harper Hay, Ash Street's closed. Traffic congestion due to an unsafe building between Rochdale Road and Cypress Street. Trinity Way congestion from Cheetham Hill Road to the A6 at Chapel Street, Mancunian Way heading out of the city, stop start from Ancoats to Salford, and that's adding around 10 minutes to your journey.
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0: He's done Mohabbat for the first time and he doesn't know what to do. Has anybody got any advice for him? From the movie Sirf Tum? What a classic. Okay, Agni, kamar sani ki awaaz mein. Pehli pehli baar. There is a first time for everything. Or for some of you, it's probably more than the first time. To get there. This is Riz Khan, getting you home Tuesday afternoon on Drive.
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0: Right, I got a couple more soundtracks I'm going to squeeze in before I bring you some local news roundup. First, Arijit Singh, Dhoka.
2: Dil se chahne ki mujhe saza dete ho. Main rota hoon aur tum maza lete ho.

0: The one thought that has been occupying your mind space on a Tuesday. Omar from Bolton has been in touch. Riz, I've been thinking about having pizza tonight all day. I woke up thinking about pizza as a thought for you.
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0: For me, it's an Asian style with like medium spice, no pineapples though, but well done crust. I can't eat pizza if it's not well done at the top. And no cheap cheap cheese, please. That tastes of plastic. Not that I know what plastic tastes like. Right. US dollar to the pound is 1.16 in the rupee, 110.08. Bikes and rupee, 322.25. Bangladeshi taka, 142.71. Sri Lankan, 381.81. And Afghanis at 76.04.
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0: It's a tasty one, this one. It's called Arzu. Asim Azhar, Noor Khan, and a name that honestly I can't pronounce. I'm not even going to try. It's a nice tune though. 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
2: 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Time now for your local news roundup. Three people have been injured after a police van was involved in a crash in North Manchester. The police van was responding to an emergency incident when it was involved in a crash with a car that was on St. Mary's Road in Moston at around 10:35 this morning. Two officers from the police vehicle and the car's driver were injured and were taken to hospital as a precautionary measure, the force said. In other news this afternoon, Manchester Airport is facing disruption and delays today. That's after a technical issue which is affecting departing flights across the UK. Dozens of flights departing from Manchester Airport have been delayed and several cancelled after Air Traffic Control Service, NATS, announced a technical issue was impacting UK airports. These are your local news headlines. More news at the top of the hour.
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2: Time for some Rizkhan announcements. TCO presents Ustad Rahat Fateh Ali Khan, and he's bringing a tribute to his uncle Ustad Nusrat Fateh Ali Khan on his 30th death anniversary. One day only. Plan this into your life. Sunday, 18th of April, 2027, and it's happening at the O2 in London. 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

0: if you are a huge Diljit Dosanjh fan, I have got some news that I want to share with you after this. Keep it right here.
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0: So I'm asking you to send in the one thought that has been with you on a Tuesday. Tuesday thought that's been stuck in your head all day today. We've had loads of people thinking about food. You're proper foodies, aren't you? Honestly, today, I didn't tell you yet, but I didn't really have time. Normally, I make my TikTok videos on TikTok. If you're not following, by the way, where have you been? At Official Riz Khan on TikTok. Normally, I take a few minutes in the morning to make a post before I start other things, right? And today, I didn't really get time because as soon as I got onto the motorway, they were like, long delays. I'm like, no, we're not doing delays. I ain't got time for a delay. So I just, off the cuff, I took an exit and I took a diversion. And sometimes these diversions reroute through the map. Other times the map doesn't know diversions, even though it's got the world's, the whole of the UK's map system on the thing. So anyway, I just like fluked my way basically, and as a result I fluked my way to work ahead of time, and I was stress free. So I was quite chuffed with myself that I took this chance and took a diversion. And all day today, honestly, I made a TikTok video, a very short one, when I got a moment, just saying like sometimes you've got to take a risk and take a diversion in life and divert your way to end up where you want to be. And that's the one thought that has been lingering in my head today. Like, I keep telling myself it's all right to go through a bit of a twist and a turn, even if you're in an unfamiliar situation and an unfamiliar road and you have no idea where the road ends. It could end up in a farm. I was near farms and sheep, basically. I wanted to take a pause and take a picture with a sheep and send it to someone and say, there's your dinner. But I didn't do that. I carried on driving. But yeah, one thought that has been lingering in your head all day today. You can message me as well, 07703 40 30 20. And just after 6 o'clock, if you are a Diljit fan, I'll tell you something.
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2: I'm Samantha Dean in Harper Hay. Ash Street's closed. Traffic congestion due to an unsafe building. Between the A664 Rochdale Road and Cypress Street, the M67 westbound slow at Denton Island. Trinity Way congested from Cheetham Hill Road to Chapel Street, adding 15 minutes to your journey. Regent Road and the M602 heading into the city's queuing. The M60 over Barton Bridge clockwise is stop start before the Eccles interchange. At Lanehead, Winnick Lane northbound's queuing from the M6 at Junction 22 to the A580 and the A572 at Lanehead. That's the latest traffic and travel.
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2: The top stories this hour. It's estimated 300 departing flights have been cancelled from UK airports after a fault at air traffic control. NATS says it's implemented a fix, but warns the system will take time to recover. This man has had his work flight to Madrid cancelled.
3: We were told our flight was cancelled and then we were put on hold by British Airways for an hour, which they then told us that the only option was to fly to Paris, which has been delayed 4 hours to 1:20 a.m. and then to Madrid, so we wouldn't arrive till 11 with no sleep.
2: The Transport Secretary's apologised for a frustrating travel experience. Israel's closed the UK's consulate in Jerusalem and banned some politicians from entering the country in response to sanctions imposed on the occupied West Bank. It's after the Foreign Secretary accused Jewish settlers of ethnically cleansing Palestinians. The colonies are illegal under international law, although Israel disputes that. Gideon Zaar announced the countermeasures.
4: The accusations made were outrageous lies. We have nothing against the British people. Unfortunately, a hostile Labour government is in office, systematically acting against the State of Israel.
2: The Nottingham inquiry has found that one of three victims' deaths may have been prevented if he'd received different medical treatment. Barnaby Webber was killed on his way home in 2023 by Valdo Calacane. The Duke and Duchess of Sussex are said to be surprised by the King's letter, making it clear the couple will remain non-working royals. The repeat of their status follows requests for guidance after Harry and Meghan returned to the UK. Thieves have stolen paintings from a museum on the French Riviera. The culprits broke into the Renoir Museum this morning, but dropped two of the four pieces during a police chase. And Harry Kane and Jude Bellingham are among the nominees for the Ballon d'Or. The England captain is the bookies' favourite for the award for world football's best performer last season. From Sky News, I'm Imani Brana.
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5: Thanks very much, Imani. Tonight, weather-wise, showers will be persisting, but they will be clearing up and winds will be chilling out a little bit. Feeling cool, lows of 6 degrees tomorrow. It's going to be dry, plenty of sunshine across the region, some patchy cloud. Winds will be a lot lighter than today, slightly warmer too, highs of 17 degrees.
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5: And this is my third and final hour of the show, also known as my cruise control selection. You're with Riz Khan. Drive, I got you till 7. Keep it right here.

to tune this one from the movie Kill Kill Me. And he's been quite mindful in this record, is Guru Randhawa Taneha Kakoshi. He's like, dance a bit slower, don't break your luck. Dedicating it to all of the aunties who pick themselves up on Asian dance floors at weddings, at Mendy's, and suffer with the luck issues afterwards. Before that one, it was a song from Dream Girl 2. Yeah. 10 minutes after 6. Welcome to the third and final stretch of Drive. You are with Leica Radio Manchester. And we have just heard some hot, fresh news from...

0: Leica HQ in London, and as you know, coming to the UK is Diljit Dosanjh, right? And he's coming very soon. And if you are a massive Diljit Dosanjh fan, if you like his music, his style, his vibe, his Punjabiness, then we have launched a very special pop-up station, a pop-up radio station. I don't think anybody's ever done this before. We like to do things different at Leica. 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But coming back to this, we are launching a very special pop-up station at Leica Radio Punjabi to mark Diljit Dosanjh's arrival to the UK, which is this week. 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
2: Traffic and travel.
3: I'm Samantha Dean in Harper Hay. Ash Street's closed. Traffic congestion due to an unsafe building. Between the A664 Rochdale Road and Cypress Street, the M67 westbound slow at Denton Island. Trinity Way congested from Cheetham Hill Road to Chapel Street, adding 15 minutes to your journey. Regent Road in the M602 heading into the city's queuing. The M60 over Barton Bridge clockwise is stop-start before the Eccles interchange. At Lanehead, Winnick Lane northbound queuing from the M6 at Junction 22 to the A580 and the A572 at Lanehead. That's the latest traffic and travel.
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0: So today on the show, I've been asking you to share like the one thing that has been frozen in your head for a significant portion of your day and taking up a significant portion of your mind space. Mine was like diversions, because this morning, basically, I had to take a really risky diversion that honestly, I didn't have a clue where I was going, but I figured out in the end, because as soon as I jumped onto the motorway this morning, it's like long delay, so like, nope, not doing that. We can't be doing long delays. So I ended up taking a bit of a risk and a diversion, and it worked out really well. So all day today, I've been thinking like to myself, this is how my mind works. It's all right to take diversion sometimes, even if you don't know where you're going. You just end up somewhere, don't you? That's one thought that's been in my head today. But people thinking about burgers and pizza, what else is on your mind? No matter how large, how small, how philosophical, how deep, or how unphilosophically deep, it all goes on this show. Ain't nobody judging you. 07703 40 30 20. Get in touch.
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0: US dollar to the £1 is 1.16 Indian rupee 110.10. 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And Afghanistan's are 75.98.
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0: All this week, we are zooming in on Artist of the Week for Leica Radio London, Midlands, Manchester. And it is Rahat Fateh Ali Khan. And this one is a tune. It's called Dil Lagi. Spinning on Drive, Leica Radio. 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
0: 6:34 on Drive. It's time now for your local news update. Manchester Airport continues to face disruption and delays today. That was after a technical issue affecting departing flights across the UK. Dozens of flights also departing from Manchester Airport have been delayed and several have been cancelled after Air Traffic Control Service, NATS, announced a technical issue was impacting UK airport. In a message shared on its website and across social media, NATS said they're investigating a technical issue which is causing some disruption to flight departures. In other news this evening, a man who is registered blind drove over 100 miles at night after he'd shared 4 bottles of wine. Police spotted Anthony Hall, 50, weaving around in a Vauxhall Mariva in the early hours of the morning on the M6 northbound near Carlisle Kirklees Magistrates Court heard. The court was told that Hall had never held a driver's license and was registered blind. He arrived at court wearing dark glasses and holding a white stick. Hall of Lees Close in Huddersfield previously admitted dangerous driving, taking a motor vehicle without the owner's consent, drink driving and driving without a license, and driving without insurance. He has no previous convictions. These are your local news headlines. More news at the top of the hour.
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0: Guess who's back? Big Boss. It's back. The 20th season of Big Boss returns. 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

0: 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Yes, it will be a non-stop Diljit the Science playlist on our sister station. So come check that out. Like a Really Punjabi, to mark and celebrate the arrival of the GOAT, Diljit Dosanjh. Right then, that's all I got time for tonight. Joining you right after the news at 7, from Leica Gold in London to Leica Radio in Manchester. The big show with the lovely Anissa Nasser. She's taking care of the airwaves across the south and the northwest as well, and waking you up on breakfast as he does every morning. Donnie Brasco, Tabasco style, add a bit of hot sauce to your morning. 7 o'clock, Leica Radio Manchester, followed by Ibnim in morning, Ibnim Darvish. And then Rubina Khan is back tomorrow afternoon from 1 with a magazine show. Yours truly, God willing, I'm back with you tomorrow afternoon too from 4 o'clock. Getting you home in the middle of the week edition. Neither here nor there. Until tomorrow, from Riz, Allah Hafiz, take care, very good night. Fia Manila, and Rab Raka.
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0: Traffic and travel.
2: Samantha Dean, the M60 clockwise is slow, one lane's closed due to an accident between 27 Portwood roundabout and Junction 1 Travis Brow at Stockport Pyramid. It's lane one of the three that's blocked. Mancunian Way outbound delays from Ancoats to Salford. Trinity Way, the usual congestion from Cheetham Hill Road to Chapel Street. Regent Road and the M602 inbounds queuing heading into the city. Harper Hay, Ash Street closed. It's due to an unsafe building. That's between the A664 Rochdale Road and Cypress Street. And the A664 Rochdale Road has now reopened. That's the latest traffic and travel.
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2: The top stories this hour. Hundreds of flights have been cancelled because of a major issue affecting air traffic control. National provider NATS says a fix has been put in place, but it'll take time to recover from the problem, which has left planes unable to take off from UK airports. Lengthy queues of frustrated passengers have filled terminals. Margaret Sloan's been stranded on the tarmac at Gatwick since 1:30 this afternoon.
3: I have to say the staff have been very good, and everyone on the plane has been very patient. We have young children, we have children running up and down the middle. But we don't know how long we're going to be stuck in this plane.
2: NATS and the Transport Secretary have apologised. Benjamin Netanyahu has reacted angrily to the UK sanctioning and banning goods from Israeli settlements in the occupied West Bank. Foreign Secretary Ed Miliband's accused what he calls settler terrorists of ethnically cleansing Palestinians. Israel's Prime Minister has closed the British consulates in Jerusalem and banned several politicians from the country. They include Labour MP John McDonnell, who thinks it's for his support of a medic.
4: He's called the doctor of the poor. He was arrested in June. He's not been seen since, but there are rumours about harsh treatment in prison, and I've been raising his case. So it might be because of that, because I have been very clear. This is just unacceptable behaviour.
2: 300 jobs are expected to go at Channel 4 in one of the biggest round of layoffs in its 43-year history. The aim's apparently to reduce the workforce by around a quarter. Ireland's media regulator has launched an investigation into X over concerns about child safety measures on the platform. If breaches are found, the company could face fines of up to 10% of its annual turnover. Paintings worth millions of pounds have been stolen on the French Riviera. The local mayor says thieves took four pieces of artwork from the Renoir Museum this morning, but dropped two while escaping. And Ruby Wax has cancelled a string of UK shows. The American comedian says she's incredibly sorry and had to make the decision due to circumstances outside her control. From Sky News, I'm Imani Brana.
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5: 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Good evening. I hope you're well. Kiddan Kiwin Kinji, Riz Khan and Sandy Shahji. Well done, as always. See you tomorrow. Aap to abhi aaye, abhi seena hai. 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

0: Across Greater Manchester, this is Leica Radio, 963 AM, 1377 AM and DAB.
1: A part of the Leica Radio Network.
2: The top stories this hour. More than 600 departing flights have been cancelled from UK airports after a fault at air traffic control. NATS says it's implemented a fix, but warns the system will take time to recover. This man has had his work flight to Madrid cancelled.
3: We were told our flight was cancelled and then we were put on hold by British Airways for an hour, which they then told us that the only option was to fly to Paris, which has been delayed 4 hours to 1:20 a.m. and then to Madrid, so we wouldn't arrive till 11 with no sleep.
2: The Transport Secretary's apologised for a frustrating travel experience. Israel's shutting the UK consulate in Jerusalem and banning several politicians from entering the country. It's in response to Foreign Secretary Ed Miliband accusing Jewish settlers of ethnically cleansing Palestinians and sanctioning the colonies. The Nottingham inquiry has been told one victim potentially might have survived if he'd had different medical treatment at the scene of the attack. 19-year-old Barnaby Webber was one of three people killed by Valdo Calicane in June 2023. The teenager's mother, Emma, says a number of failures have unravelled during the hearing.
4: If you can imagine anything and everything that could go wrong did, and decisions that were made at the most senior levels were appalling. Any investigations carried out internally by public agencies were nothing more than marking their own homework.
2: Three people have been arrested in connection with an alleged fatal hit and run near Edinburgh Airport. Four cars were involved in a collision on the A8 Glasgow Road on Monday morning. The driver of a Hyundai died. Two women, aged 19 and 23, and a 32-year-old man are being questioned. Britain's third highest taxpayer is leaving the UK. Billionaire Chris Rokos is reportedly moving to Greece ahead of the autumn budget. And to sport, where Harry Kane and Jude Bellingham are among the nominees for the Ballon d'Or. The England captain is the bookies' favourite to be named world football's best performer last season. The ceremony takes place in London next month. From Sky News, I'm Imani Rana.
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2: The top stories this hour. The national air traffic control provider has apologised for more than 600 flight cancellations and widespread disruption. NATS says a system fault affecting UK airports has been resolved, but admits recovery is taking a lot longer than it hoped. Our reporter Emma Birchley is monitoring developments from Heathrow, where a fifth of flights have been grounded.
3: On one flight destined for Dublin from Gatwick, passengers waited so long, they wanted water, they were getting so frustrated, so much tension, that the police ended up being called.
2: Israel's foreign minister says the UK government is being hostile following the announcement of trade sanctions over Israeli settlements in the West Bank. Foreign Secretary Ed Miliband's accused settlers of carrying out what he's called the ethnic cleansing of Palestinians. The colonies are illegal under international law, although Israel disputes that. Gideon Saar announced countermeasures, including the closure of the UK's consulate in Jerusalem.
4: The accusations made were outrageous lies. We have nothing against the British people. Unfortunately, a hostile Labour government is in office, systematically acting against the State of Israel.
2: The Duke and Duchess of Sussex are said to be surprised by a letter from the King, clarifying their status as non-working royals. Palace sources say the announcement was sent to Prince Harry's team, government departments and military officials. Ireland's media regulators started an investigation into child safety measures on X. It'll examine whether rules on age checks and parental controls are being strictly followed. Aston Villa ended a winless start to the season by beginning their club Champions League campaign with a 3-2 victory at Club Brugge. John McGinn, Emiliano Buendia and Nicholas Jackson got the goals for the Europa League holders. And Aryna Sabalenka maintained her hopes of a third successive US Open tennis title with a three-set quarterfinal victory over Wimbledon champion Linda Noskova. The result retains her status as world number one for at least one more day. From Sky News, I'm Amani Rana.
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5: Greater London में आज की रात का मौसम dry with clear skies and a few patches of cloud. कम से कम temperature रहने वाला है 10 degrees, जबकि Greater Manchester में clear skies के साथ lows of 13 degrees tonight.
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2: The top stories this hour. The National Air Traffic Control providers apologised for more than 1,000 flight cancellations and widespread disruption. NAT says a system fault affecting UK airports has been resolved, but admits recovery is taking a lot longer than it hoped. Our correspondent Emma Birchley is monitoring developments from Heathrow, where a fifth of flights have been grounded.
3: On one flight destined for Dublin from Gatwick, passengers waited so long, they wanted water, they were getting so frustrated, so much tension, that the police ended up being called.
2: Israel's shutting the UK consulate in Jerusalem and banning several politicians from entering the country. It's in response to Foreign Secretary Ed Miliband accusing Jewish settlers of ethnically cleansing Palestinians and sanctioning the colonies. The US military says it's destroyed five Iranian crude oil tankers after one of its warships was targeted by ballistic missiles. Central Command says its carrier wasn't hit during attempts to strike it over the past 2 days. Three people have been arrested over an alleged hit and run near Edinburgh Airport in which a driver died. Four cars were involved in a collision on the A8 on Monday morning. The Nottingham Inquiry has been told one victim potentially might have survived if he'd had different medical treatment at the scene of the attack. 19-year-old Barnaby Webber was one of three people killed by valdecalicane in June 2023. The teenager's mother, Emma, says a number of failures have been unravelled during the hearings.
4: If you can imagine anything and everything that could go wrong did, and decisions that were made at the most senior levels were appalling. Any investigations carried out internally by public agencies were nothing more than marking their own homework.
2: And Erling Haaland scored twice as Manchester City opened their Champions League campaign with a 2-0 victory away to Porto. Aston Villa ended their winless start to the season by getting past Club Brugge 3-2 in Belgium. From Sky News, I'm Cam Hall.
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0: Ta-seen. These are the verses of the Quran and a clear book.
1: هُدًى وَبُشْرَى لِلْمُؤْمِنِينَ
0: As guidance and good tidings for the believers.

0: Indeed, for those who do not believe in the hereafter, we have made pleasing to them their deeds, so they wander blindly.
1: أولئك الذين لهم سوء العذاب وهم في الآخرة هم الأخسرون.
0: Those are the ones for whom there will be the worst of punishment, and in the hereafter they are the greatest losers.
1: وَإِنَّكَ لَتُلَقَّى الْقُرْآنَ مِنْ لَدُنْ حَكِيمٍ عَلِيمٍ.
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